0: From the National Newsroom of the Canadian Press, I'm John Kennedy. Police in Canada, the U.S., and Europe say they've unraveled several Indian crime syndicates allegedly responsible for the 2023 murder of B.C. Sikh activists. The U.S. Justice Department announced the arrest of 24 suspects around the world, including three in Canada. They're accused of a series of crimes, including the killing of Hardeep Singh Nijjar outside of a gurdwara. Imprisoned gang leader Lawrence Bishnoi and his alleged lieutenant are accused of ordering the hit that killed Nijjar. British Columbia's nurses are expanding their pickets and accusing BC health employers of intimidating at job sites. The head of the BC Nurses Union told hundreds of picketer nurses and others in the healthcare system in Vancouver the union has filed a complaint with the Labour Board. She says nurses report being threatened with disciplinary measures and being forced to work unauthorized overtime. The union says members will maintain essential services during its job action. Canada's multi-billion dollar submarine deal with German defense manufacturer TKMS is among billions in military purchases being showcased at the NATO Leaders Summit in Turkey this week. Prime Minister Mark Carney called it an important partnership as he met with Germany's Chancellor and Norway's Prime Minister on the sidelines of the summit today.
1: This is the largest defense procurement in Canada's history. It was done in record time. It was a decision that originally was going to be taken by the end of this decade. But because of the preparedness, because of the partnership, and because of the urgency of the situation, the threats that we face, it was taken within a year.
0: Canada is planning to buy 12 submarines with an estimated purchase cost pegged as much as $24 billion. Maintenance and operation costs are much higher. Two people from Ontario face multiple charges in the alleged fraud scheme targeting international students. The Canada Border Services Agency says the investigation began after receiving a tip from Lambton College in Sarnia, Ontario last year. The suspects are accused of taking money from international students for tuition, but giving them forged enrollment documents. The Border Agency says one of the suspects is believed to have fled Canada and is wanted on an arrest warrant. Rogers Sports and Media is shutting down six radio stations across four Canadian cities, including two Sportsnet properties.
2: Rogers says Sportsnet 650 Radio in Vancouver and Sportsnet 960 in Calgary are a part of the closures. The other shutdowns are Calgary's 960 News Radio, Vancouver's 1130 AM, Halifax's 95.7 News Radio, and Kitchener's 570 News Radio. The company cited declining audience numbers and lower advertisement revenue for the decision. These specific station closures will impact 80 employees, though a small number of additional on-air TV and radio roles will be cut elsewhere in the company. Rogers will continue broadcasting Vancouver Canucks games on one of its radio properties in that city, but will no longer produce Calgary Flames broadcasts for radio. Don Mitchell, The Canadian Press.
0: This is The Canadian Press. In sports, Canadian tennis star Felix Auger-Aliassime battled hard against seven-time champion Novak Djokovic, but came up just short in an attempt to make his first Wimbledon semifinal. Djokovic earned his record 107th match victory after outlasting Auger-Aliassime in a five-set marathon. The match took 5 hours 15 minutes to complete. Switzerland is through to the World Cup quarterfinals after beating Colombia in Vancouver today. The Swiss won 4-3 on penalties after extra time ended with an 0-0 draw. Switzerland will face next defending champion Argentina, which came from 2 goals down to beat Egypt 3-2 earlier today. Veteran forward Claude Giroux is returning to the Ottawa Senators after agreeing to a 1-year contract with the NHL club. The deal is worth $2 million, with a potential $5 million available in bonuses. Giroux's 1,165 regular season points are the 8th most among active players. From the Canadian Press, I'm John Kennedy.
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3: 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For Dawson, Mayo, Pelly, CarMax, Faro, and Ross River tonight, mainly cloudy with a good chance of overnight showers for Dawson, periods of rain for Mayo and a low of 10. Tomorrow, cloudy, chance of showers.

0: showers for Dawson and Mayo, high of 21. And tomorrow night, cloudy across the region and a low of 7 degrees. For Watson Lake tonight, mainly cloudy, slight chance of evening showers and risk of a thunderstorm, low of 10. Tomorrow, mainly cloudy, slight chance of late afternoon showers, risk of a thunderstorm and a high of 16. And tomorrow night, cloudy with a chance of showers and a low of 8. For Whitehorse, Teslin, Atlin, Haines Junction, and the KLR tonight, cloudy across southern Yukon with a slight chance of early evening showers, risk of a thunderstorm and a low of 4. Tomorrow, mainly cloudy, mainly sunny in Whitehorse and a high of 19. And tomorrow night, cloudy periods across southern Yukon, clear in Atlin and a low of 1. For area forecasts and current conditions, search weather.gc.ca.
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0: 96.1, The Rush, exactly what the sun has been doing all day. Pink with Try. I am so happy it is not raining currently in downtown Whitehorse. Partly cloudy. We are at 18 degrees in the capital city. You're hanging out with Faith Star in your 5 o'clock music hour now, which is brought to you by Raven Recenter. Right at this moment, it is starting to feel like the month of July, and it is indeed. Plastic Free July is here. It's your reminder to sign up for the pledge. Raven has the registration form open until Friday, July 10th at 5 p.m. Get access to resources, tips, interviews, and local champions in the plastic reduction and plastic free space. 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It's Tuesday, so we're going to check in with our pal Colleen from the Spruce Box Co. around 5:45 this evening for another round of Canadian Curated. And this time, if you're in need of a quick makeup routine, which, let's be real, those of us that wear makeup, if it's not quick, it's not fun. It gets stressful. So to solve those problems, Colleen will chat with you about what you can use inside of her store coming up very soon. More music on the way first. We got Post Malone and Morgan Wallen coming up next on The Rush.
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0: 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And I got your Canadian Press News update standing by.
1: Now this update from the Canadian Press. Police in Canada, the United States, and Europe say they've unraveled several Indian crime syndicates allegedly responsible for the 2023 murder of a BC Sikh activist. The U.S. Justice Department announced the arrest of 24 suspects around the world, including three in Canada. British Columbia's nurses are expanding their pickets and accuse BC health employers of intimidation at job sites. The head of the BC Nurses Union told hundreds of picketing nurses and other healthcare workers in Vancouver the union has filed a complaint with the Labor Board. Canada's multi-billion dollar submarine deal with German defense manufacturer

0: KMS is among billions in military purchases being showcased at the NATO Leaders Summit in Turkey this week. Canada is planning to buy up to 12 submarines from the German firm, and the estimated purchase cost has been pegged at as much as $24 billion, while maintenance and operation costs are much higher. From the Canadian Press, I'm John Kennedy.
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2: 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For the rainy city tonight, that's what I'm calling Whitehorse, because indeed we got more showers ending early this evening, apparently, then mainly cloudy overnight. Risk of thunderstorms and a low of 6 degrees. Tomorrow, mainly cloudy, high of 13, and tomorrow night, cloudy periods and a low of 6. Across the territory right now, Old Crow's at 15, Dawson mostly cloudy and 16, Mayo light rain and 12, Faro light rain and 11, CarMax and Beaver Creek at 13, Burwash light rain and 11 degrees. Haines Junction at 15, Teslin mainly cloudy and 14, Watson Lake mostly cloudy and 13 degrees, Inuvik light rain and 7, and at the Whitehorse Airport, light rain.
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0: No rain, and let's hope it stays that way. Flying Melon on CKRW 96.1. The Rush, creeping up to 6 on your Rush ride home. 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
0: Sometimes I just need a very quick, on-the-go makeup skin routine. Colleen, what can you recommend from The Spruce Box Co. that is really great for busy people?
2: I'm very busy myself, young kids. This is your like 1 minute skincare when you just have 30 seconds, you need to throw it all together. So we have the Youth Serum by Om Organic Skincare, and I love this one because it's such a powerhouse of hydration, and it just is like one item that I cannot live without. And the next thing I have is just a glow stick highlighter, but I like this as just like a little bit of shimmer. You can use it on your cheeks to give it a bit of color.
0: We need a little bit of glow in our lives, don't we?
2: Yeah.
0: This is Pink House. It's the glow stick. You have the champagne shade right here. Do you have any others?
2: So we've got Rose Gold, Sunset, which is kind of a corally pink, and Champagne. And then we have the Beauty from Bees Mascara, and I love this one for people that are sensitive to mascara. It's just a great everyday one, and it goes on so nicely.
0: It has the perfect applicator wand. It has a little bit of a curve to it. It wouldn't come off too clunky or anything like that, I don't think, right?
2: No, it's definitely one that the more you use, the bolder it gets. So I like it where I can just do like one brush for a light mascara or just keep applying it. And then, of course, we're going to finish it off with this Pink House lip balm. This lip balm is one of our number one sellers in store. It is so hydrating, and people usually come in and buy multiples of it.
0: You need a little sun-kissed moment. I feel like any Pink House lip tint is the perfect thing for you.
2: Yes, and then we also have it in a clear one as well for people that don't want that color.
0: Yeah.
2: Kind of everyday skincare look.
0: Exactly, and that's what we need for busy bees like us. If you'd like to support Canadian businesses and you're in search of fantastic products, you can find all of these products and more right inside the Spruce Box Co. in the Horwoods Mall.
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1: From the National Newsroom on the Canadian Press, I'm John Kennedy. Authorities in Canada, the United States, and Europe say they have dismantled Indian-linked crime networks tied to drug trafficking, extortion, and the 2023 killing of Sikh leader Hardeep Singh Najjar. U.S. officials announced arrests and charges against dozens of suspects, alleging the organization carried out violent crimes across multiple nations. Police say the investigation also uncovered large-scale drug smuggling operations that moved cocaine and methamphetamine across the Canada-U.S. border.

0: No new units of housing while rewarding those who built and priced condos that nobody could afford. It's not only bad economic policy, it's unethical, it's immoral, and it's wrong.
1: Liberals say the plan would help get thousands of families into affordable housing while buying units at less than the cost it would take the government to build them. Hundreds of health workers in British Columbia lined the streets outside Vancouver General Hospital as union members rallied in their escalation of job action against the province. Hospital Employees Union President Barbara Netterpel says health workers have been carrying the stress of the BC health system for too long, and the provincial government needs to recognize that.
2: And workers are saying loudly and proudly and most definitely clearly by the sight of this picket line that enough is enough. And we are here in solidarity because we want all of us want the same thing. Better health care for patients, for residents, for families, and for every worker that keeps this system afloat.
1: The nurses union says it plans to expand picket lines to two other health facilities in Metro Vancouver this week, and there are plans for further escalation if no deal is reached. British Columbia Attorney General Nikki Sharma has announced the government's intention to sue OpenAI and ChatGPT. Sharma says the Tumblr Ridge shooter had written alarming messages before killing 8 victims in the northern community and turning the gun on themselves.
3: The province is preparing legal action to hold artificial intelligence company OpenAI and its decision makers accountable for their failure to notify law enforcement of the violent prompts made on its ChatGPT platform by the perpetrator prior to the tragedy in Tumblr Ridge.
1: Sharma says there was shock following the revelation in that the killings might have been prevented had OpenAI reported the shooter's messages to police. This is the Canadian Press. In sports, 26-year-old Taylor Ruck from Kelowna, BC, has captured gold in the women's 100-meter butterfly with a time of 58.15 seconds, becoming just the second Canadian after Summer McIntosh to win national trials titles in 3 different strokes. Switzerland got the last hurrah as Colombia and host city Vancouver both bowed out of the World Cup in a down-to-the-wire round of 16 match at BC Place Stadium. It comes less than 4 weeks since Vancouver got its first taste of the world's biggest sporting event when Australia fans swamped the downtown core for a match against Turkey. Donovan Mitchell has agreed to a 4-year, $273 million U.S. contract extension with the Cleveland Cavaliers. A person familiar with the deal says the 7-time All-Star had 2 seasons remaining on his contract and could have waited to re-sign until next summer. From the Canadian Press, I'm John Kennedy.
4: 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For Dawson, Mayo, Pelly, CarMax, Faro, and Ross River tonight, mainly cloudy with a good chance of overnight showers for Dawson, periods of rain for Mayo and a low of 10. Tomorrow, cloudy, chance of showers for Dawson and Mayo, high of 21. And tomorrow night, cloudy across the region and a low of 7 degrees. For Watson Lake tonight, mainly cloudy, slight chance of evening showers and risk of a thunderstorm, low of 10. Tomorrow, mainly cloudy, slight chance of late afternoon showers, risk of a thunderstorm and a high of 16. And tomorrow night, cloudy with a chance of showers and a low of 8. For Whitehorse, Teslin Atlin, Haines Junction, and the KLR tonight, cloudy across southern Yukon with a slight chance of early evening showers, risk of a thunderstorm and a low of 4. Tomorrow, mainly cloudy, mainly sunny in Whitehorse and a high of 19. And tomorrow night, cloudy periods across southern Yukon, clear in Atlin and a low of 1. For area forecasts and current conditions, search weather.gc.ca.
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0: Broadcasting from the heart of the Yukon since 1969, 96.1, The Rush. That was Ella Langley with Choosin' Texas. What a song. It's one of those that can just get stuck in your head relentlessly for days on end, and I'm speaking from personal experience. Wondering what the last song you got stuck in your head was? Let me know. Send me a text, 867-667-7891. Hope you're having a good Tuesday evening, hanging out with Faith Star in your 6 o'clock hour on your rush ride home. More music to come your way, but right now, a Yukon Nugget with Ron McFadgen on 96.1 The Rush.
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2: It was hot that Sunday in August back in 1954. By midday, the temperature had risen to 80 degrees Fahrenheit. Royalty was coming to Whitehorse. The imminent arrival of the dashing Duke of Edinburgh would mark the first time a member of the royal family would visit the Yukon. Later that day, the RCAF mess was the location of a gala, or what in Yukon terms in the 50s could pass as a gala evening of food and conversation. The Duke talked at length with 88-year-old Martha Louise Black and her 81-year-old husband, George, both of whom had spent time in England when they were members of the Canadian Parliament. George had been Speaker of the House of Commons in the 30s, and when he fell ill prior to the 1940 general election, Martha ran for his Yukon seat and became only the second woman to sit in the House of Commons. The Duke was fascinated by Martha's tale of life as one of the few women who climbed the Chilkoot Pass on her way to the Klondike in 1898. With some irony, Prince Philip also listened intently as Aboriginal elder Patsy Henderson told him the story of his days as a young boy, back in 1898, in a camp with his uncle Skookum Jim on the banks of the Klondike River, when Jim, Tagus Charlie, and George Carmack found the gold that made the Yukon famous and drew Martha and her husband George to the Yukon. Urban legend has it that a server during the evening meal advised Prince Philip not to give up his fork so quickly after the main course, because there's still pie coming, Duke. Bright and early Monday morning, August 9th, 1954, the royal visitor boarded the Canadian government plane and headed north to Coppermine in the Northwest Territories for a quick tour of the Arctic. Of the visit, Life magazine noted the Duke not only enjoyed himself hugely, but brought back a winter's worth of dazzling tales of the wild north to tell the Queen, as well as a pair of Eskimo soapstone carvings for Princess Anne and Prince Charles. Which leads me to wonder if Charles still has those carvings. Maybe somebody should ask him. They'd be worth a fortune on eBay. I'm Ron McFadgen. This Yukon Nugget was written by Les McLaughlin.
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3: Hello, Yukon. 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

beaches, last girls at the party on 96.1 The Rush. Make sure you don't miss the party in the park. What I mean by that is Arts in the Park is wrapping up this Friday. And if you haven't been out yet, don't miss the last few performances. They are running until Friday, July 10th from noon to 1 p.m. at LePage Park in downtown Whitehorse, 3rd Avenue and Wood Street. You'll catch incredible free live performances and interactive visual arts. And tomorrow at noon, don't miss the Kid Focus show and the extra Wednesday evening set at 5 o'clock. You can find the full lineup at musicyukon.com/artsinthepark. 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Right now, just after 6:30 on your ride home with Faith Star, it's Cameron Whitcomb, you and me on 96.1 The Rush.

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1: Yeah, I remember my first winter. Pants. What a mistake that was.
0: Loving you, loving us. 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

Beaches, Last Girls at the Party on 96.1 The Rush. Make sure you don't miss the party in the park. What I mean by that is Arts in the Park is wrapping up this Friday. And if you haven't been out yet, don't miss the last few performances. They are running until Friday, July 10th from noon to 1 p.m. at LePage Park in downtown Whitehorse, 3rd Avenue and Wood Street. You'll catch incredible free live performances and interactive visual arts. And tomorrow at noon, don't miss the Kid Focus show and the extra Wednesday evening set at 5 o'clock. You can find the full lineup at musicyukon.com/artsinthepark. 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Right now, just after 6:30 on your ride home with Faith Star, it's Cameron Whitcomb, You and Me on 96.1 The Rush.

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0: From the National Newsroom of the Canadian Press, I'm John Kennedy. An imprisoned gang leader in India has been charged with ordering the hit that killed BC Sikh activist Hardeep Singh Najjar. Lawrence Bishnoi and his alleged lieutenant are charged with ordering Najjar's June 2023 murder outside a Surrey, BC Gurdwara. The U.S. Justice Department says a total of 24 suspects around the world have been arrested for a variety of offenses, with three of those suspects arrested in Canada. Prime Minister Mark Carney is touting Canada's multi-billion dollar submarine deal with German defense manufacturer TKMS as he attends the NATO Leaders Summit in Turkey.
1: We made the right decision for Canada. We made the right decision for NATO. We have an opportunity of intense interoperability.
0: Canada plans to buy up to 12 submarines at an estimated purchase cost as high as $24 billion. A public memorial has been laid for a Toronto police officer killed in a brazen outdoor shooting last month. Mayor Soraya Martinez-Ferrada says the city came out in support.
2: Today was a very emotional. I think Montreal's crying and Montreal was present. Montrealers were all across the streets. Police officers, I think it was a moment in silence, in dignity, in solidarity, and I want to thank Montrealers too.

0: of voice and video recorders. The Liberals have shut down debate over a proposed ethics probe into Ottawa's BC condo buyout plan. The Conservatives dubbed the program a bailout plan for Liberal-connected developers who don't want to sell their units at a loss. Prime Minister Mark Carney says the idea came from British Columbia's NDP government and not Ottawa. Meanwhile, the Prime Minister has named one of his top aides and a Conservative MP to the Senate as he makes his first round of appointments to the Red Chamber.
1: The Prime Minister is doing away with the nonpartisan criteria for Senate appointments, a practice brought in under former Prime Minister Justin Trudeau. Now, Carney names his principal secretary, Thomas Pitfield, to the Senate, who is also part of his 2025 campaign team. Conservative MP Richard Mertel is also becoming a senator as he becomes the fifth Conservative MP to leave the opposition benches in the House since last year's election. This includes four floor crossers to the Liberals. Both incoming senators will represent Quebec. New Brunswick cancer researcher Dr. Ronnie Ouellet and Manitoba chartered professional accountant Gita Tucker round out Carney's first round of Senate appointments. David Baxter, The Canadian Press, Ottawa.
0: This is The Canadian Press. In sports, Canadian tennis star Félix Auger-Aliassime battled hard against seven-time champion Novak Djokovic, but came up just short in an attempt to make his first Wimbledon semifinal. Djokovic earned his record 107th match victory after outlasting Auger-Aliassime in a five-set marathon. The match took 5 hours 15 minutes to complete. Switzerland is through to the World Cup quarterfinals after beating Colombia in Vancouver today. The Swiss won 4-3 on penalties after extra time ended with an 0-0 draw. Switzerland will face next defending champion Argentina, which came from 2 goals down to beat Egypt 3-2 earlier today. Veteran forward Claude Giroux is returning to the Ottawa Senators after agreeing to a 1-year contract with the NHL club. The deal is worth $2 million, with a potential $5 million available in bonuses. Giroux's 1,165 regular season points are the 8th most among active players. From the Canadian Press, I'm John Kennedy.
2: This is your Rush evening weather provided by Environment Canada. For Dawson, Mayo, Pelly, CarMax, Faro, and Ross River tonight, mainly cloudy with a good chance of overnight showers for Dawson, periods of rain for Mayo and a low of 10. Tomorrow, cloudy, chance of showers for Dawson and Mayo, high of 21. And tomorrow night, cloudy across the region and a low of 7 degrees. For Watson Lake tonight, mainly cloudy, slight chance of evening showers and risk of a thunderstorm, low of 10. Tomorrow, mainly cloudy, slight chance of late afternoon showers, risk of a thunderstorm and a high of 16. And tomorrow night, cloudy with a chance of showers and a low of 8. For Whitehorse, Teslin Atlin, Haines Junction, and the KLR tonight, cloudy across southern Yukon with a slight chance of early evening showers, risk of a thunderstorm and a low of 4. Tomorrow, mainly cloudy, mainly sunny in Whitehorse and a high of 19. And tomorrow night, cloudy periods across southern Yukon, clear in Atlin and a low of 1. For area forecasts and current conditions, search weather.gc.ca.
3: 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The Rush.

the middle of another amazing set of Rush music. If the next song seems long, it's probably because the DJ had to use the bathroom. They do go to the bathroom, you know.

0: Something we can confidently say we experience in the Yukon. Zara Larsson, Midnight Sun on 96.1 The Rush. I know the weather has been pretty poopy, and you probably haven't been getting to experience the midnight sun in all its glory, but I'm wondering, next time we have a sunny Yukon afternoon/evening, what's your plan? You going camping? Hiking? Paddle boarding, canoeing, kayaking, what do you like to do in the midnight sun? Text me and let me know. 667-7891. It's Faith Star. We are in the final hour of your Tuesday rush ride home. More tunes to get to. It's Alicia Moffitt right now with Lay Your Light on 96.1 The Rush.
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0: Felix Cartel and Daya, Love You More on 96.1 The Rush. Just a heads up, those in the Riverdale area, the city's contractor, Terrace, is scheduled to start paving the new active transportation path along Selkirk Street tomorrow, Wednesday, July 8th. The work will occur between Nesutland Drive and the Gazadusa Student Residence, and is weather dependent. This is part of the Selkirk Path active transportation improvements that were recommended in the Selkirk School Active Trail Plan in 2022. Access to some parking spots on the west side of Selkirk Street will be limited while work is in progress. For more information to read the full PSA, go to whitehorse.ca. Something they don't tell you when you go to radio school is how quick your mouth gets dry when just yapping for hours on end. So I'm experiencing that. I'm going to drink some water and leave you with more of your favorite tunes. You're on your rush ride home with Faith Star. We got Our Lady Peace coming up next on 96.1 The Rush.
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0: 96.1, The Rush. Faith Star wrapping up your Tuesday Rush Ride Home. Thanks for hanging out with me. I'm going to go enjoy the little bit of sunshine that we got today, and I will check in with you tomorrow for your Wednesday Rush Ride Home starting at 3 o'clock. Please don't go anywhere. On with Mario Lopez is coming up at 8, and you got more of today's best tunes. Closing out this hour, my favorite from Olivia Rodrigo, Drop Dead, is coming up next on 96.1 The Rush. Good night.
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0: You can have four. From the National Newsroom of the Canadian Press, I'm John Kennedy. Police in Canada, the U.S., and Europe say they've unraveled several Indian crime syndicates allegedly responsible for the 2023 murder of B.C. Sikh activists. The U.S. Justice Department announced the arrest of 24 suspects around the world, including three in Canada. They're accused of a series of crimes, including the killing of Hardeep Singh Nijjar outside of a gurdwara. Imprisoned gang leader Lawrence Bishnoi and his alleged lieutenant are accused of ordering the hit that killed Nijjar. British Columbia's nurses are expanding their pickets and accusing BC health employers of intimidating at job sites. The head of the BC Nurses Union told hundreds of picketer nurses and others in the healthcare system in Vancouver the union has filed a complaint with the Labour Board. She says nurses report being threatened with disciplinary measures and being forced to work unauthorized overtime. The union says members will maintain essential services during its job action. Canada's multi-billion dollar submarine deal with German defense manufacturer TKMS is among billions in military purchases being showcased at the NATO Leaders Summit in Turkey this week. Prime Minister Mark Carney called it an important partnership as he met with Germany's Chancellor and Norway's Prime Minister on the sidelines of the summit today.
1: This is the largest defense procurement in Canada's history. It was done in record time. It was a decision that originally was going to be taken by the end of this decade. But because of the preparedness, because of the partnership, and because of the urgency of the situation, the threats that we face, it was taken within a year.
0: Canada is planning to buy 12 submarines with an estimated purchase cost pegged as much as $24 billion. Maintenance and operation costs are much higher. Two people from Ontario face multiple charges in an alleged fraud scheme targeting international students. The Canada Border Services Agency says the investigation began after receiving a tip from Lambton College in Sarnia, Ontario last year. The suspects are accused of taking money from international students for tuition.

0: Sportsnet 650 Radio in Vancouver and Sportsnet 960 in Calgary are a part of the closures. The other shutdowns are Calgary's 960 News Radio, Vancouver's 1130 AM, Halifax's 95.7 News Radio, and Kitchener's 570 News Radio. The company cited declining audience numbers and lower advertisement revenue for the decision. These specific station closures will impact 80 employees, though a small number of additional on-air TV and radio roles will be cut elsewhere in the company. Rogers will continue broadcasting Vancouver Canucks games on one of its radio properties in that city, but will no longer produce Calgary Flames broadcasts for radio. Don Mitchell, The Canadian Press.
1: This is The Canadian Press. In sports, Switzerland is through to the World Cup quarterfinals after beating Colombia in Vancouver today. The Swiss won 4-3 on penalties after extra time at BC Place ended in a scoreless draw. Switzerland will now face defending champion Argentina, which came from two goals down to beat Egypt 3-2 earlier today. Montreal tennis star Felix Auger-Aliassime battled hard against seven-time champion Novak Djokovic, but came up short in an attempt to appear in his first Wimbledon semifinal. Djokovic earned his record 107th match victory after outlasting Auger-Aliassime in a five-set marathon today. Marina Mabre of Toronto's Tempo has been selected as an all-star reserve for the WNBA All-Star Game, which will be held later this month in Chicago. It's the first all-star selection of her career and the first for the Toronto Tempo franchise. Mabre is averaging 20-plus points per game and a league best of 3.6 three-pointers per game. From the Canadian Press, I'm John Kennedy.
2: This is your Rush evening weather provided by Environment Canada. For Dawson, Mayo, Pelly, CarMax, Faro, and Ross River tonight, mainly cloudy with a good chance of overnight showers for Dawson, periods of rain for Mayo and a low of 10. Tomorrow, cloudy, chance of showers for Dawson and Mayo, high of 21. And tomorrow night, cloudy across the region and a low of 7 degrees. For Watson Lake tonight, mainly cloudy, slight chance of evening showers and risk of a thunderstorm, low of 10. Tomorrow, mainly cloudy, slight chance of late afternoon showers, risk of a thunderstorm and a high of 16. And tomorrow night, cloudy with a chance of showers and a low of 8. For Whitehorse, Teslin-Atlin, Haines Junction, and the KLR tonight, cloudy across southern Yukon with a slight chance of early evening showers, risk of a thunderstorm, and a low of 4. Tomorrow, mainly cloudy, mainly sunny in Whitehorse, and a high of 19. And tomorrow night, cloudy periods across southern Yukon, clear in Atlin, and a low of 1. For area forecasts and current conditions, search weather.gc.ca.
3: All right, let's do this. What up, Mario? 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
4: Plus, we'll share a fresh life hack or two on Cordo's Corner. 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Filter through our mentions to see what is on your mind. And get to the latest on Taylor Swift's big weekend. All that and more. So turn it up and let's go. You're on with Mario and Courtney Lopez.
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0: with Mario Lopez.
1: Yeah. All right, so everyone's still talking about Taylor Swift's big New York City wedding. You're on with Mario Courtney Lopez. New details dropping every day, so let's break down everything we know so far.
2: Taylor Swift and Travis Kelce tied the knot on July 3rd at Madison Square Garden in New York City.
1: By the way, Madison Square Garden. That's just wild when you think about it. That has to be the first wedding there, I assume. I don't believe there's ever been a wedding at Madison Square Garden, right?
2: It was like millions of dollars.
1: Yeah. No, I'm sure it was, but that's wild when you think about that's like a whole arena.
2: But you know what? But you got to, I think that's their life. He performs in a stadium. She performs in a stadium.
1: Right.
2: So that's kind of like what they're used to.
1: Yeah, they took it down a notch.
2: There's no intimacy there.
1: They actually took it down a notch because it wasn't a stadium.
3: They went to an arena.
1: Yeah, they could have done it at Yankee Stadium.
3: They were on a budget.
1: Yeah, right.
2: Well, I can't wait to see pictures. We heard they turned the whole place into a massive secret garden vibe with flowers, trees, and a whole photo tunnel of their memories.
3: I heard they built a castle inside.
1: Whoa.
2: Or a snowman. Do you
3: maybe a snowman too?
2: Adam Sandler, he officiated. I was like shocked to hear that.
1: Well, he has a connection to Travis Kelce because he did his Happy Gilmore.

0: the second one, yeah.
1: Well, they wrote their own emotional vows, I'm sure will be turned into a song of Taylor's. She even sang her vows from a gold book, the crowd went nuts with performances from Paul McCartney. He sang I Want to Hold Your Hand and Stevie Nicks.
0: Legends there. Wow.
1: Oh my gosh. Over 1,000 A-listers showed up. Ed Sheeran, Gigi Hadid, the Mannings, Simone Biles, J-Lo, just to name a few. There were arcade games, custom favors, a raffle with their first date Chevy, killer food, or as Travis would say, killa food, and dancing all night. The marquee outside lit up just anti-married to make it official.
0: You know, what was really cool is they donated a lot of money to charity, too, prior to that.
1: Yeah, they're amazing.
0: So that was cool. So congratulations to them. And now they're in their honeymoon era.
2: More Mario Lopez coming up.
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1: I'm Mario Courtney Lopez. 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

0: Rossi cooks up New Orleans-inspired dishes with special guests in his Louisiana kitchen. I know boom. You miss that food.
1: Bam. No,
0: you
1: bam. Miss- yeah.
2: He says bam, not boom.
1: Bam.
0: Bam. Jeff R. Curry, nice to meet you on Netflix. He's a stand-up comedy special from the crowd work king. His first for the platform. Congrats.
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1: You're on Mario Courtney Lopez. Got some May 12th birthdays to shout out shortly. In the meantime, any obscure holidays to celebrate today, honey?
2: It is National Fried Chicken Day.
1: Ooh, shout out to Honey Bird Chicken, local chicken spot by our house. They have incredible fried chicken. I'm a dark meat guy.
2: You are.
1: They really kill it with their dark meat. Side note, they also have amazing burritos. Isn't that weird that a fried chicken place has amazing breakfast burritos? But they do.
3: I mean, it kind of makes sense.
1: There's no chicken in the burritos, by the way.
3: Oh, well, then that does not make sense.
2: It's amazing. Whatsoever.
3: If they use the chicken, it would make sense. Yeah.
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1: Time to celebrate some July 7th birthdays. We're going to Mario Courtney Lopez here. As always, Frazier's going to tell us who's turning a year older, and we're going to try to guess the age.
2: Kevin Hart. He just got roasted on Netflix for 4 hours.
1: I'm going to say he's hitting the fifth level.
3: 52.
2: 47.
3: Ooh.
2: Tia and Tamara Mowry from Sister Sister.
3: They're twins, aren't they?
2: Yep. That's why I'm naming both of them today.
3: They could have been born on the same day and not twins.
2: Well, they also could have been born like, I mean, they could be twins and one born like at 11:59 and another 12:01.
3: Yeah, so excuse yourself
2: sorry.
3: For your rudeness. they are 44.
1: 45.
2: 48.
3: Mm-hmm.
2: 48. Okay. You guys can cheat on this. 50 Cent?
1: 50 is hitting the fifth level. 50 is 50.
2: That is correct.
3: Hey. Oh, my God. That's so just not fair.
2: Former President George W. Bush, who I shook his hand once, and his mother.
1: Nice.
3: He's still alive?
1: Well, this
2: well, his
1: is
2: mother's
1: senior.
2: Not. His mother has passed.
3: George W. Is that
2: my mm-hmm. His daughter's now on the Today Show.
1: That's true, Jennifer.
2: One of the hours.
3: Oh,
2: third.
3: Yeah. He is 79.
1: I don't think he's that old. I think he's 76.
2: 80.
1: Is he really?
2: 80.
3: Wow.
2: Sylvester Stallone, Rocky.
1: Hey, his birthday today. He is 80.
2: He is 80. Those are two look different 80s.
3: You knew it
1: wow.
3: already.
1: And I want to give a shout out to the most important person on this list. Actually, two people. Our son, Santino. He is turning 7. And my sister.
3: 7-7 on 7.
2: Oh.
1: 7-7 on 7. And my sister, Marisa. Is hitting the fifth level.
2: Wait, that reminds me. Give this to Santino.
1: She's
2: $7.
1: Hey, there we go. What about Marisa?
3: Happy.
1: Where's her $50?
2: I got to go to the ATM.
3: Sonny will be so happy.
1: Yes.
0: More Mario Lopez coming up.
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1: From the national newsroom of the Canadian Press, I'm John Kennedy. Kuwait says its air defenses were activated after the U.S. launched new airstrikes targeting Iran. Officials say incoming fire was intercepted, while neighboring Bahrain also reported missile threats. Neither country immediately reported damage or casualties from the attacks, and the developments come as tensions continue despite an interim agreement between Iran and the U.S. The latest exchange raises fresh concerns about wider instability across the region. Canada's multi-billion dollar submarine deal with the German defense manufacturer TKMS is among the billions of dollars in military purchases that are being showcased at the NATO Leaders Summit in Turkey this week. Prime Minister Mark Carney called it an important partnership as he met with Germany's chancellor and Norway's prime minister on the sidelines of the summit today.
2: This is the largest defense procurement in Canada's history. It was done in record time. It was a decision that originally was going to be taken by the end of this decade, but because of the preparedness, because of the partnership, and because of the urgency of the situation, the threats that we face, it was taken within a year.
1: Canada is planning to buy 12 submarines at an estimated purchase cost that comes in close to $24 billion. Maintenance and operations are also expected to cost more. Liberal MPs shut down debate over a Conservative call to investigate a proposal to turn vacant condos into affordable housing. The Conservatives are accusing the Liberals of bailing out developers over a joint plan with the BC government to convert 2,200 unsold condos into rent-to-own homes. Conservative MP Jacob Mantle said during the Emergency Ethics Committee meeting that Canadians will see no benefit from the proposal, but Liberal Faraz El Sued disagreed.
3: You know, I fundamentally disagree with that notion. 2,200 homes changes a lot for 2,200 families. 2,200 homes changes a lot for young people looking to enter the market. It changes a lot for growing families looking for property, and it changes a lot for seniors looking to downsize.
1: A Liberal majority shut down the debate on the motion that would have launched an investigation into who might have lobbied the Liberals to launch the program. Switzerland fan Paul Wicki attended his first World Cup match at BC Place, watching his team beat Colombia in penalty shootouts. The Vancouverite says he was impressed with how much the city showed up as a host city and thinks hosting the World Cup has given the sport more momentum in Canada.

0: Quarterfinals after beating Colombia in Vancouver today, the Swiss won 4-3 on penalties after extra time at BC Place ended in a scoreless draw. Switzerland will now face defending champion Argentina, which came from 2 goals down to beat Egypt 3-2 earlier today. Montreal tennis star Felix Auger-Aliassime battled hard against 7-time champion Novak Djokovic, but came up short in an attempt to appear in his first Wimbledon semifinal. Djokovic earned his record 107th match victory after outlasting Auger-Aliassime in a 5-set marathon today. Marina Mabre of Toronto's Tempo has been selected as an all-star reserve for the WNBA All-Star Game, which will be held later this month in Chicago. It's the first all-star selection of her career and the first for the Toronto Tempo franchise. Mabre is averaging 20-plus points per game and a league best of 3.6 three-pointers per game. From the Canadian Press, I'm John Kennedy.
1: This is your Rush evening weather provided by Environment Canada. For Dawson, Mayo, Pelly, CarMax, Faro, and Ross River tonight, mainly cloudy with a good chance of overnight showers for Dawson, periods of rain for Mayo and a low of 10. Tomorrow, cloudy, chance of showers for Dawson and Mayo, high of 21. And tomorrow night, cloudy across the region and a low of 7 degrees. For Watson Lake tonight, mainly cloudy, slight chance of evening showers and risk of a thunderstorm, low of 10. Tomorrow, mainly cloudy, slight chance of late afternoon showers, risk of a thunderstorm and a high of 16. And tomorrow night, cloudy with a chance of showers and a low of 8. For Whitehorse, Teslin Atlin, Haines Junction, and the KLR tonight, cloudy across southern Yukon with a slight chance of early evening showers, risk of a thunderstorm, and a low of 4. Tomorrow, mainly cloudy, mainly sunny in Whitehorse, and a high of 19. And tomorrow night, cloudy periods across southern Yukon, clear in Atlin, and a low of 1. For area forecasts and current conditions, search weather.gc.ca.
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1: You're on Mario Courtney Lopez, wasting no time. Get right to another round of the slang game. All right, what's our theme today, Frazier?
2: We're going to do animal terms that you may or may not have heard of.
1: Okay.
2: These are slang terms used for different parts of animals, different animals.
1: Okay.
2: All right. The dewlap. Mario.
3: The dewlap is what the otter swims in the morning. Dewey does a lap around, so he does a dew lap.
2: Can't swim in dew? No, that's incorrect.
4: These are what animals do?
2: These are animal terms. Perfect. Terms for animals or terms for things they do, terms for animal body parts.
4: Oh.
2: Courtney.
4: Tongue.
2: Incorrect. It is the loose skin hanging under the neck of a cow, dog, lizard, or bunny.
3: Wait, a cow, dog, lizard, and bunny all have a dewlap?
2: Yes.
4: Wow. I thought that would just be called a turkey neck.
2: A blanket has a dewlap as well.
3: Wow. Wow.
2: Okay.
3: Wow.
2: It is 0-0. Here's the next one. Scoot. Mario.
3: Scoot is when a rabbit no longer hops because it's old, it scoots.
2: Incorrect.
3: No?
1: What is it?
2: Courtney.
4: When a dog rubs their butt on the carpet.
3: Yeah.
2: I'm technically, that is scooting, but that is not what I'm looking for. I'm looking for S-C-U-T-E, which is a thickened, bony plate on a turtle shell or the back of a crocodile.
3: Oh, wow.
4: You need to start spelling
2: this. Scoot. I'll spell it.
3: Okay.
2: That's fine. Here we go. What is spraint? S-P-R-A-I-N-T. Spraint.
3: Spraint?
2: Spraint.
3: Sprain is when a bird can no longer use a particular wing. He has a sprint, so
2: no.
3: He just kind of flies with one wing.
2: This is incorrect.
3: Dang. But you know what? My effort is
2: that. The effort is applauded.
4: It is when they are spray painting. It's called a sprain.
2: That is incorrect. It is otter poop. Otter poop.
3: Oh, see, there is an otter right there.
2: It's called sprint. It has its own word for its poop.
3: Okay.
2: All right, one more. Hands on buzzers. Waddle. Ooh.
3: That was me.
2: I'll let Courtney go.
3: Oh, come on.
4: It is how they walk. They waddle back and forth like a pregnant person.
2: Incorrect.
3: Oh, it's not how the penguins waddle? A waddle is found in the bushes of Australia. It's similar to the wombat. It's a distant cousin.
4: Oh, God, no.
3: It's a waddle.
2: It's incorrect. No? It is the...
3: I like my definition.
2: The fleshy carnicle hanging from the neck of poultry, like a turkey.
3: So isn't
2: the
3: that giant, dewlap?
2: Nope. Not on the turkey or poultry.
4: Wow. That's actually...
2: Only on cows, dogs, and rabbits and the other thing.
0: Wow. Yeah. Coming up. More Mario Lopez coming up.
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0: with Mario Lopez.
1: So you got World Cup fever? You're on Mario Courtney Lopez. World Cup is proving to be a ratings bonanza for TV executives. According to Nielsen, more than 43 million people watched on Fox and Telemundo as the U.S. beat Bosnia and Herzegovina in the round of 32 last week. What happened to just Bosnia? They added a whole other country? Or
2: I think the other country didn't have enough players, so they added them in or something.
1: Oh, okay.
2: Actually, I don't know.
1: Anyway, group play matches also drew big viewership numbers, with 72 matches averaging 5.1 million fans on Fox, FS1, and Tubi. 92% jump from the 2022 World Cup. And sadly, U.S. won't be moving on after their loss last night to Belgium. They had a valiant effort, but their Cinderella run has come to an end.
3: Clock struck 12.
2: Now all the host countries are out.
1: Yes, yes.
0: Sundays at 10 a.m. on The Rush. 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
4: What is happening?
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1: I'm Mario Courtney Lopez. Music rolls on after some quick food buzz. Congrats to Joey Chestnut, who won his 18th title at the Nathan's Hot Dog Eating Contest in New York City. He's the Michael Jordan of hot dog eating. He dominated the men's competition by eating 66 hot dogs and buns in 10 minutes. That's unbelievable.
2: That's 10 short of his record of 76, The 42-year-old Chestnut remains unbeaten since 2015, perhaps because it's disgusting.
1: Wow.
2: In the women's competition, Miki Sudo cruised to her 12th win, topping her own record by eating nearly 39 hot dogs and buns. The annual contest was held under brutal conditions with a heat index at about 100 degrees on Coney Island.
1: Oh, that sounds awful. You know, when it's really hot, I don't like to eat at all. I lose my appetite. I can't imagine competing in something like this when it's that hot. So, congratulations to Miki and Joey. All right, let's get back to music.
0: It's time. Another set of today's best music starts now.

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1: Mario Courtney Lopez here with some quick music news for you. Madonna's new album is now out. She celebrated with special pop-ups in the U.S. and U.K. Queen of Pop marked the release of Confessions 2 with 4 limited-time pop-up experiences in New York, L.A., and London. Thank

0: of confessions installations presented by TikTok were also opened in the three cities over the weekend.
1: Madonna, I vividly remember being like 8 years old.
0: Yeah.
1: Listening and wow, still doing her thing. Go ahead.
2: Coming up. 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

0: 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The Rush.
1: From the National Newsroom of the Canadian Press, I'm John Kennedy. An imprisoned gang leader in India has been charged with ordering the hit that killed BC Sikh activist Hardeep Singh Najjar. Lawrence Bishnoi and his alleged lieutenant are charged with ordering Najjar's June 2023 murder outside a Surrey, BC Gurdwara. The U.S. Justice Department says a total of 24 suspects around the world have been arrested for a variety of offenses, with three of those suspects arrested in Canada. Prime Minister Mark Carney is touting Canada's multi-billion dollar submarine deal with German defense manufacturer TKMS as he attends the NATO Leaders Summit in Turkey.
2: We made the right decision for Canada. We made the right decision for NATO. We have an opportunity of intense interoperability.
1: Canada plans to buy up to 12 submarines at an estimated purchase cost as high as $24 billion. A public memorial has been laid for a Toronto police officer killed in a brazen outdoor shooting last month. Mayor Soraya Martinez-Ferrada says the city came out in support.
3: Today was a very emotional. I think Montreal's crying and Montreal was present. Montrealers were all across the streets, police officers. I think it was a moment in silence, in dignity, in solidarity. And I want to thank Montrealers to show up today.
1: The 34-year-old officer was killed while responding to the shooting that happened in Montreal's downtown area. Two other people died, a civilian bystander and the alleged gunman. The Transportation Safety Board of Canada says it's too early to determine how 49 CN rail cars derailed on Sunday near Montreal. The independent agency confirms no dangerous goods were released from the cars and no one was hurt. Investigators are collecting information and are analyzing data from the locomotive voice and video recorders. The Liberals have shut down debate over a proposed ethics probe into Ottawa's BC condo buyout plan. The Conservatives dubbed the program a bailout plan for Liberal-connected developers who don't want to sell their units at a loss. Prime Minister Mark Carney says the idea came from British Columbia's NDP government and not Ottawa. Meanwhile, the Prime Minister has named one of his top aides and a Conservative MP to the Senate as he makes his first round of appointments to the Red Chamber.
4: The Prime Minister is doing away with the nonpartisan criteria for Senate appointments, a practice brought in under former Prime Minister Justin Trudeau. Now, Carney names his principal secretary, Thomas Pitfield, to the Senate, who is also part of his 2025 campaign team. Conservative MP Richard Mertel is also becoming a senator as he becomes the fifth Conservative MP to leave the opposition benches in the House since last year's election. This includes four floor-crossers to the Liberals. Both incoming senators will represent Quebec. New Brunswick cancer researcher Dr. Ron Ulay and Manitoba chartered professional accountant Gita Tucker round out Carney's first round of Senate appointments. David Baxter, The Canadian Press, Ottawa.
1: This is The Canadian Press. In sports, Switzerland is through to the World Cup quarterfinals after beating Colombia in Vancouver today. The Swiss won 4-3 on penalties after extra time at BC Place ended in a scoreless draw. Switzerland will now face defending champion Argentina, which came from two goals down to beat Egypt 3-2 earlier today. Montreal tennis star Felix Auger-Aliassime battled hard against seven-time champion Novak Djokovic, but came up short.

0: selected as an all-star reserve for the WNBA All-Star Game, which will be held later this month in Chicago. It's the first all-star selection of her career and the first for the Toronto Tempo franchise. Mabray is averaging 20-plus points per game and a league best of 3.6 three-pointers per game. From the Canadian Press, I'm John Kennedy.
1: 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For Dawson, Mayo, Pelly, CarMax, Faro, and Ross River tonight, mainly cloudy with a good chance of overnight showers for Dawson, periods of rain for Mayo and a low of 10. Tomorrow, cloudy, chance of showers for Dawson and Mayo, high of 21. And tomorrow night, cloudy across the region and a low of 7 degrees. For Watson Lake tonight, mainly cloudy, slight chance of evening showers and risk of a thunderstorm, low of 10. Tomorrow, mainly cloudy, slight chance of late afternoon showers, risk of a thunderstorm and a high of 16. And tomorrow night, cloudy with a chance of showers and a low of 8. For Whitehorse, Teslin Atlin, Haines Junction, and the KLR tonight, cloudy across southern Yukon with a slight chance of early evening showers, risk of a thunderstorm, and a low of 4. Tomorrow, mainly cloudy, mainly sunny in Whitehorse, and a high of 19. And tomorrow night, cloudy periods across southern Yukon, clear in Atlin, and a low of 1. For area forecasts and current conditions, search weather.gc.ca.
2: I'm Mario Courtney Lopez. 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
2: 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Don't move.
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1: Here on Mario Courtney Lopez every week. My wife hooks us up with some life hacks to help us out. And I hear this week is an important one.
2: Okay, so hear me out. This is a quick way to clear up a stuffy nose.
1: That is the worst when you have a stuffy nose.
2: And you're trying to sleep.
1: Oh, it's the worst.
2: Yeah. You simply press an ice cube to the roof of your mouth. Hmm. The ice soothes the inflamed blood vessels and helps clear your nasal passages.
1: Oh, wow. Wow, that's interesting. Okay, I'm totally going to try that. You know what is also annoying in the same vein is when only one nostril is stuffy and the other one is not.
3: Yes.
1: And you're breathing literally out of one.
2: Right.
1: I'm going to try the ice move. That's good. If you don't have Afrin in hand, get some ice.
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1: I'm Mario Courtney Lopez. Beyonce back in the buzz, treating the Beehive to a new track on Saturday. She surprised us, dropping a song called Morning Dew Donk. Track is being called, it's a funny name, it's being called the start of a 60-day countdown to her next birthday in the reissue of B-Day.
2: The album was released on September 4th, 2006, and debuted at number one on the Billboard 200 chart. It featured the smash hits Irreplaceable and Deja Vu, featuring Jay-Z.
1: I'm down with Morning Dew Donk. I like it just for the
2: donk,
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1: Donk, it's donk.
2: Donk.
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1: 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Love hearing from you. So please hit us up. Questions, comments, whatever you got. A few more songs. I'm going to dig into our mentions to see what's on your mind. That's coming up next.
0: The music that's put together with you in mind. Another set of today's best music starts now.

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1: Y'all, Mario, Courtney Lopez, Cordobin, digging through all the notes you send our way. 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We love hearing from you. What'd you find, honey?
2: This is from at Mary Mary, and she said, how did the movie go with Tony Danza, and when can we see it? I can't wait.
1: Aw, thanks, Mary Mary. He is awesome. I love me some Tony Danza, and I don't even know where to begin because, first of all, he's great with his acting, his performance. He's so charismatic, and he's on it. My guy is still on it, and he played my father, and my actual son Dominic played the grandson. And the way he was with Dominic was just so cool. Just really just embraced him, took him under his wing, mm-hmm. showed him how to play the ukulele. They were playing the drums. They were singing and dancing. And I can't wait for people to see it. We're messing with the title a little bit. Should come out right after Thanksgiving. But we had a lot of fun. And Mrs. Lopez even did a little cameo in the film, too. Singing. You were really singing?
2: I did. I wasn't expecting that.
1: Yeah. So it was fun. Be sure to check it out.
0: More Mario Lopez coming up. Desert Island, all-time top five. 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
1: I'm Mario Courtney Lopez, keeping the music coming your way after some quick buzz. New survey suggests first impressions may start with a first name. Nearly one in five Americans admit they make assumptions about people based solely on their first name. When people were asked which first name carries the most negative baggage, Karen was the runaway winner.
2: Poor Karens.
1: Poor Karens out there.
2: That's not fair.
1: Who were born after this Karen phenomenon.
3: Karens must be endangered because, like, no one's really naming.
1: No.
2: Well, I don't think anyone was named Karen after they started this. This is all the poor Karens prior to.
1: You know what's the male equivalent of Karen? Chad.
4: Chad
1: came in second, followed by Donald, John, and Damien.
4: Oh, you got a brother, Damien.
2: Damien, really?
1: It's always had a negative connotation.
2: Because of the movie. Well, that's not how Damien spells his name. So.
1: Yeah. One in five of us don't like our own names. It would change it if we could.
2: We had to do this segment, huh? You just had to do this segment.
1: I would change my name originally if we could.
2: To what?
1: I think I probably would have rather it had my grandfather's name, Luciano, or Raphael.
2: Raphael, really?
1: Over Mario?
3: Raphael.
1: Maybe Luciano.
2: Luciano better.
1: I know I would have changed your name. Oh, I'm just kidding.
2: Let's move on.
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1: From the National Newsroom of the Canadian Press, I'm John Kennedy. An imprisoned gang leader in India has been charged with ordering the hit that killed BC Sikh activist Hardeep Singh Najjar. Lawrence Bishnoi and his alleged lieutenant are charged with ordering Najjar's June 2023 murder outside a Surrey, BC Gurdwara. The U.S. Justice Department says a total of 24 suspects around the world have been arrested for a variety of offenses, with three of those suspects arrested in Canada. Prime Minister Mark Carney is touting Canada's multi-billion dollar submarine deal with German defense manufacturer TKMS as he attends the NATO Leaders Summit in Turkey.
2: We made the right decision for Canada. We made the right decision for NATO. We have an opportunity of intense interoperability.
1: Canada plans to buy up to 12 submarines at an estimated purchase cost as high as $24 billion. A public memorial has been laid for a Toronto police officer killed in a brazen outdoor shooting last month. Mayor Soraya Martinez-Ferrada says the city came out in support.
3: Today was a very emotional. I think Montreal's crying and Montreal was present. Montrealers were all across the streets, police officers. I think it was a moment in silence and dignity and solidarity. And I want to thank Montrealers to show up today.
1: The 34-year-old officer was killed while responding to the shooting that happened in Montreal's downtown area. Two other people died, a civilian bystander and the alleged gunman. The Transportation Safety Board of Canada says it's too early to determine how 49 CN rail cars derailed on Sunday near Montreal. The independent agency confirms no dangerous goods were released from the cars and no one was hurt. Investigators are collecting information and are analyzing data from the locomotive voice and video recorders. The Liberals have shut down debate over a proposed ethics probe into Ottawa's BC condo buyout plan. The Conservatives dubbed the program a bailout plan for Liberal-connected developers who don't want to sell their units at a loss. Prime Minister Mark Carney says the idea came from British Columbia's NDP government and not Ottawa. Meanwhile, the Prime Minister has named one of his top aides and a Conservative MP to the Senate as he makes his first round of appointments to the Red Chamber.
4: The Prime Minister is doing away with the nonpartisan criteria for Senate appointments, a practice brought in under former Prime Minister Justin Trudeau. Now, Carney names his principal secretary, Thomas Pitfield, of the Senate, who is also part of his 2025 campaign team. Conservative MP Richard Mertel is also becoming a senator as he becomes the fifth Conservative MP to leave the opposition benches in the House since last year's election. This includes four floor crossers to the Liberals. Both incoming senators will represent Quebec. New Brunswick cancer researcher Dr. Ronnie Ouellet and Manitoba chartered professional accountant Gita Tucker round out Carney's first round of Senate appointments. David Baxter, The Canadian Press, Ottawa.
1: This is The Canadian Press. In sports, Switzerland is through to the World Cup quarterfinals after beating Colombia in Vancouver today. The Swiss won 4-3 on penalties after extra time at BC Place ended in a scoreless draw. Switzerland will now face defending champion Argentina, which came from two goals down to beat Egypt 3-2 earlier today. Montreal tennis star Felix Auger-Aliassime battled hard against seven-time champion Novak Djokovic, but came up short in an attempt to appear in his first Wimbledon semifinal. Djokovic earned his record 107th match victory after outlasting Auger-Aliassime in a five-set marathon today. Marina Mabre of Toronto's Tempo has been selected as an all-star reserve for the WNBA All-Star Game, which will be held later this month in Chicago. It's the first all-star selection of her career and the first for the Toronto Tempo franchise. Mabre is averaging 20-plus points per game and a league best at 3.6 three-pointers per game. From the Canadian Press,

0: Tomorrow night, cloudy across the region and a low of 7 degrees. For Watson Lake tonight, mainly cloudy, slight chance of evening showers and risk of a thunderstorm, low of 10. Tomorrow, mainly cloudy, slight chance of late afternoon showers, risk of a thunderstorm and a high of 16. And tomorrow night, cloudy with a chance of showers and a low of 8. For Whitehorse, Teslin Atlin, Haines Junction, and the KLR tonight, cloudy across southern Yukon with a slight chance of early evening showers, risk of a thunderstorm and a low of 4. Tomorrow, mainly cloudy, mainly sunny in Whitehorse and a high of 19. And tomorrow night, cloudy periods across southern Yukon, clear in Atlin and a low of 1. For area forecasts and current conditions, search weather.gc.ca.
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1: You're on Mario Courtney Lopez. Are you into scrapbooking? Physical keepsakes are making a comeback as more people look for ways to preserve memories beyond their phone screens. You know, this makes a lot of sense because I have so many pictures on my phone, but unless I actively look, you can't just pick it up and check it out. And you can't find it most of the time. Mm-hmm. You're pretty good about organizing your pics.
2: Not so much anymore because life is just busy.
3: Well,
2: life
3: and at a certain point, you take a lot of photos now because it's just on your phone. So,
1: well, that's the deal.
3: Too much.
1: They're letting them just sit in their camera roll, and many are printing their favorite shots, saving ticket stubs from concerts, sporting events, that kind of stuff, and creating scrapbooks with mementos. A printed album, scrapbook, or journal offers a personal way to kind of relive it, and you can tell the stories behind them.
2: You know, I used to always make a photo album book through Apple.
1: You did. That's right. You did.
2: Every,
1: what happened?
2: Every life. I mean, just you making me do all that. No, I'm just kidding. But we just did have Sonny's birthday, and I should make that for him because I do have it of the other kid's birthday. Poor Sonny, third kid. He just, whatever.
1: Yeah, he's cool.
2: It's whatever.
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2: You can check out Harry Styles, though. 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
1: Mario Lopez here, getting close to the end of our radio fun. 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
1: You're on Mario, Courtney Lopez. Time for one last thing. More than one in three Americans who drink alcohol say they're drinking less than they were 12 months ago. That is very, very true because liquor sales have been dramatically low. And according to a new YouGov poll, the reason is they don't like the feeling, especially how it makes them feel afterwards. Many also say it's health concerns that have them cutting back. And then there's cost. Well, that's the thing. Drinks now. If you go to a club, especially here or a bar in Los Angeles, we're talking $18 a drink. What? Going out to dinner is a lot cheaper without alcohol on the bill. Tell me about it. But it also may just be a trend. People see friends and family cutting back and motivates them to cut back too.
2: Imagine if every time you went out to dinner or wanted to get a drink, you put that money into a piggy bank. How much you could save.
1: You'd save a lot of money. That's true.
0: Mario Lopez will be right back. 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
3: So anyways, I says, I don't know how we're going to figure out the sandwich situation. 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
0: 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Loving you, loving us. 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
1: All right, that's it. 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
2: That's right. 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Mario's back, if you haven't noticed, with his ET toe. 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
2: From the National Newsroom of the Canadian Press, I'm Naira Ahmed. U.S. President Donald Trump surprised NATO leaders he is meeting with in Turkey by launching a series of strikes on Iran and revoking a license that allowed Tehran to sell its oil on the world market, part of a ceasefire that is supposed to be in place. It's a major twist for a summit that had been aimed at showcasing how alliance members were stepping up spending on defense and focusing on support for Ukraine's war with Russia. European allies and Canada had been wary that Trump might raise fresh grievances over the U.S.-Israeli war on Iran, which they were never consulted about. It is rare for U.S. presidents to launch military action while outside of the country, though in 2011, former President Barack Obama authorized strikes in Libya while on a trip to Brazil. Prime Minister Mark Carney called it a fragile situation, saying the United States responded appropriately to stop this behavior. He was asked about the attacks on the second and final day of the summit in Turkey.
3: We had a ceasefire as part of the peace deal that had been reinforced by the U.S. president during the six-day period of mourning for the late Ayatollah Khamenei. And during that period, Iran attacked multiple times. They would call targets. We would call infrastructure assets in Qatar and Saudi Arabia and threatened shipping again. That's irresponsible. It's not right.
2: Iran has launched retaliatory strikes on Bahrain and Kuwait, which house U.S. military forces. The U.S. hit over 80 targets in Iran earlier, alleging Iran attacked three ships in the Strait of Hormuz in the last 2 days. The ships attacked in the strait all appeared to be using a route close to Oman's shore rather than the one ordered by Iran. The U.S. military central command said American forces launched the strikes to, quote, impose heavy costs for targeting and attacking commercial shipping crewed by innocent civilians in an international waterway. Iran's Revolutionary Guard says, quote, the child-killing and terrorist U.S. Army openly violated the ceasefire and violated the Islamabad understanding by launching an airstrike on a number of coastal bases and civilian stations. In other news, police in Canada, the United States, and Europe say they have unraveled several Indian crime syndicates allegedly responsible for drug running, extortions, kidnappings, murders, and the assassination of Sikh leader Hardeep Singh Nijjar in British Columbia.
4: The U.S. Justice Department announced the arrests of 24 suspects around the world, with three of them in Canada, and it was all in connection to offenses by India-based organized crime groups, including Nijjar's high-profile murder in June 2023. Sikh activist Moninder Singh says the international crackdown on the crime groups is a win for public safety, but the extent of the Indian government's involvement with transnational criminal proxies shouldn't be understated. John Kennedy, The Canadian Press.
2: This is the Canadian Press. In sports, Jonathan Clase hit a three-run home run in the second inning, and the visiting Toronto Blue Jays added five more runs in the third, en route to a 9-3 win over the San Francisco Giants. They're down to the final eight at the FIFA World Cup. The final two quarterfinal games were determined on Tuesday when Argentina rallied from a late 2-0 deficit to beat Egypt 3-2, while Switzerland edged Colombia 4-3 on penalties after the teams played to a scoreless draw in Vancouver, which was the last game hosted in Canada. The first quarterfinal match is on Thursday when France plays Morocco in Foxborough, Massachusetts. And Montreal tennis player Felix Auger-Aliassime battled hard against seven-time champion Novak Djokovic, but came up short in an attempt to appear in his first Wimbledon semifinal. Djokovic, seven-time champion at the All England Club, earned his 107th match victory after outlasting Auger-Aliassime in a five-set marathon today. The match took 5 hours and 15 minutes to play. From the Canadian Press, I'm Naira Ahmed.
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0: You might know Stephanie Germanotta by her stage name, Lady Gaga. You might also know...
1: From the National Newsroom of the Canadian Press, I'm Naira Ahmed. The U.S. military has attacked Iran after it said Tehran struck three ships in the Strait of Hormuz as Iran retaliated with strikes targeting Bahrain and Kuwait, which house American military bases. The United States has also revoked the Islamic Republic's ability to openly sell crude oil in the world market. The strikes come as U.S. President Donald Trump is in Turkey for a summit of NATO military alliance alongside Prime Minister Mark Carney. Carney spoke to reporters in Ankara this morning and was asked about the latest attacks.
2: Iran attacked multiple times. They would call targets. We would call infrastructure assets in Qatar and Saudi Arabia and threatened shipping again. That's irresponsible. It's not right. And the United States has responded as appropriate to look to stop this behavior.
1: Today is the second and final day of the summit. Rogers Sports and Media is shutting down six radio stations across four Canadian cities, including two Sportsnet properties.
3: Rogers says Sportsnet 650 Radio in Vancouver and Sportsnet 960 in Calgary are a part of the closures. The other shutdowns are Calgary's 960 News Radio, Vancouver's 1130 AM, Halifax's 957 News Radio, and Kitchener's 570 News Radio. The company cited declining audience numbers and lower advertisement revenue for the decision. These specific station closures will impact 80 employees, though a small number of additional on-air TV and radio roles will be cut elsewhere in the company. Rogers will continue broadcasting Vancouver Canucks games on one of its radio properties in that city, but will no longer produce Calgary Flames broadcasts for radio. Don Mitchell, The Canadian Press.
1: The wildfire burning near Boston Bar in central British Columbia has grown to 18 square kilometers as of Tuesday. It has forced further evacuation alerts and the closure of a stretch of the Trans-Canada Highway. BC's Ministry of Emergency Management and Climate Readiness says about 150 properties are now under evacuation order. About 255 properties are under an evacuation alert. Canada has wrapped up its hosting duties for the FIFA World Cup, hosting its last game in Vancouver yesterday. World Cup volunteers were reflecting on the last match at BC Place, saying they were grateful for the experience. And Kyle Lowry signed a one-day contract with the Toronto Raptors and announced his retirement. Lowry says he immediately clicked with Canadian basketball fans because of his hard-nosed playing style.
4: I think the city and the country kind of, they go on guys that, you know, play hard. It was a hockey town. It's a hockey place, you know, hard work, play through anything. And I think that was the connection. I played through anything, hard work. I worked hard. I played hard. I did anything it took to win basketball games.
1: Raptors general manager Bobby Webster also promised that Lowry's number 7 jersey will be retired in the upcoming season. This is the Canadian Press. In sports, Jonathan Clase hit a 3-run home run in the second inning, and the visiting Toronto Blue Jays added 5 more runs in the third, en route to a 9-3 win over the San Francisco Giants. They're down to the final 8 at the FIFA World Cup. The final 2 quarterfinal games were determined on Tuesday when Argentina rallied from a late 2-0 deficit to beat Egypt 3-2, while Switzerland edged Colombia 4-3 on penalties after the teams played to a scoreless draw in Vancouver, which was the last game hosted in Canada. The first quarterfinal match is on Thursday when France plays Morocco in Foxborough, Massachusetts. And Montreal tennis player Felix Auger-Aliassime battled hard against 7-time champion Novak Djokovic, but came up short in an attempt to appear in his first Wimbledon semifinal. Djokovic, 7-time champion at the All England Club, earned his 107th match victory after outlasting Auger-Aliassime in a 5-set marathon today. The match took 5 hours and 15 minutes to play. From the Canadian Press, I'm Naira Ahmed.
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Surprised we're still playing hit after hit? Don't be. Sometimes our announcers lock themselves out of the booth. 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
1: From the National Newsroom of the Canadian Press, I'm Naira Ahmed. The U.S. military has attacked Iran after it said Tehran struck three ships in the Strait of Hormuz as Iran retaliated with strikes targeting Bahrain and Kuwait, which house American military bases. The United States has also revoked the Islamic Republic's ability to openly sell crude oil in the world market. The strikes come as U.S. President Donald Trump is in Turkey for a summit of NATO military alliance.

0: Finance, alongside Prime Minister Mark Carney. Carney spoke to reporters in Ankara this morning and was asked about the latest attacks.
1: Iran attacked multiple times. They would call targets. We would call infrastructure assets in Qatar and Saudi Arabia and threatened shipping again. That's irresponsible. It's not right. And the United States has responded as appropriate to look to stop this behavior.
0: Today is the second and final day of the summit. Rogers Sports and Media is shutting down 6 radio stations across 4 Canadian cities, including 2 Sportsnet properties.
2: Rogers says Sportsnet 650 Radio in Vancouver and Sportsnet 960 in Calgary are a part of the closures. The other shutdowns are Calgary's 960 News Radio, Vancouver's 1130 AM, Halifax's 957 News Radio, and Kitchener's 570 News Radio. The company cited declining audience numbers and lower advertisement revenue for the decision. These specific station closures will impact 80 employees, though a small number of additional on-air TV and radio roles will be cut elsewhere in the company. Rogers will continue broadcasting Vancouver Canucks games on one of its radio properties in that city, but will no longer produce Calgary Flames broadcasts for radio. Don Mitchell of the Canadian Press.
0: The wildfire burning near Boston Bar in central British Columbia has grown to 18 square kilometers as of Tuesday. It has forced further evacuation alerts and the closure of a stretch of the Trans-Canada Highway. BC's Ministry of Emergency Management and Climate Readiness says about 150 properties are now under evacuation order. About 255 properties are under an evacuation alert. Canada has wrapped up its hosting duties for the FIFA World Cup, hosting its last game in Vancouver yesterday. World Cup volunteers were reflecting on the last match at BC Place, saying they were grateful for the experience. And Kyle Lowry signed a one-day contract with the Toronto Raptors and announced his retirement. Lowry says he immediately clicked with Canadian basketball fans because of his hard-nosed playing style.
3: I think the city and the country kind of, they go on guys that, you know, play hard. It was a hockey town, it's a hockey place, you know, hard work, play through anything. And I think that was the connection. I played through anything, hard work. I worked hard, I played hard. I did anything it took to win basketball games.
0: Raptors general manager Bobby Webster also promised that Lowry's number 7 jersey will be retired in the upcoming season. This is the Canadian Press. In sports, Jonathan Clase hit a 3-run home run in the second inning, and the visiting Toronto Blue Jays added 5 more runs in the third, en route to a 9-3 win over the San Francisco Giants. They're down to the final 8 at the FIFA World Cup. The final 2 quarterfinal games were determined on Tuesday when Argentina rallied from a late 2-0 deficit to beat Egypt 3-2, while Switzerland edged Colombia 4-3 on penalties after the teams played to a scoreless draw in Vancouver, which was the last game hosted in Canada. The first quarterfinal match is on Thursday when France plays Morocco in Foxborough, Massachusetts. And Montreal tennis player Felix Auger-Aliassime battled hard against 7-time champion Novak Djokovic, but came up short in an attempt to appear in his first Wimbledon semifinal. Djokovic, 7-time champion at the All England Club, earned his 107th match victory after outlasting Auger-Aliassime in a 5-set marathon today. The match took 5 hours and 15 minutes to play. From the Canadian Press, I'm Naira Ahmed.
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1: We love all our Rush listeners. 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That guy who constantly needs to be reminded that not all animals are friend-shaped. Loving you. Loving us. And loving bears. From a safe distance, of course. We're today's best music. 96.1. The Rush.

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1: From the National Newsroom of the Canadian Press, I'm Naira Ahmed. President Donald Trump was asked about the status of a ceasefire with Iran after the U.S. hit over 80 Iranian targets early today. Trump responded saying, quote, "For me, I think it's over." He added that the U.S. representatives can continue negotiating, but they're wasting their time. The U.S. hit Iranian targets, including air defense systems, radars, and over 60 small boats used by Iran's paramilitary Revolutionary Guard. Trump also revoked a license authorizing the sale of Iranian oil in retaliation for what it said were Tehran's attacks on

0: ships in the Strait of Hormuz. Prime Minister Mark Carney called it a fragile situation, saying the United States responded appropriately to stop this behavior. He was asked about the attacks on the second and final day of the summit in Turkey.
1: We had a ceasefire as part of the peace deal that had been reinforced by the U.S. president during the six-day period of mourning for the late Ayatollah Khamenei. And during that period, Iran attacked multiple times. They would call targets. We would call infrastructure assets in Qatar and Saudi Arabia and threatened shipping again. That's irresponsible. It's not right.
0: Iran has launched retaliatory strikes on Bahrain and Kuwait, which house U.S. military forces. The U.S. hit over 80 targets in Iran earlier, alleging Iran attacked three ships in the Strait of Hormuz in the last 2 days. The ships attacked in the strait all appeared to be using a route close to Oman's shore rather than the one ordered by Iran. The U.S. Military Central Command said American forces launched the strikes to, quote, impose heavy costs for targeting and attacking commercial shipping crewed by innocent civilians in an international waterway. Iran's Revolutionary Guard says, quote, the child-killing and terrorist U.S. Army openly violated the ceasefire and violated the Islamabad understanding by launching an airstrike on a number of coastal bases and civilian stations. In other news, police in Canada, the United States, and Europe say they have unraveled several Indian crime syndicates allegedly responsible for drug running, extortions, kidnappings, murders, and the assassination of Sikh leader Hardeep Singh Nijjar in British Columbia.
2: The U.S. Justice Department announced the arrests of 24 suspects around the world, with three of them in Canada, and it was all in connection to offenses by India-based organized crime groups, including Nijjar's high-profile murder in June 2023. Sikh activist Moninder Singh says the international crackdown on the crime groups is a win for public safety, but the extent of the Indian government's involvement with transnational criminal proxies shouldn't be understated. John Kennedy, The Canadian Press.
0: This is the Canadian Press. In sports, the 2026 World Cup is now down to 8 teams. The quarterfinal round kicks off tomorrow with France playing Morocco in Foxborough, Massachusetts. The visiting Toronto Blue Jays erupted for 9 runs and 13 hits last night as they crushed the San Francisco Giants 9-3. The Jays will be aiming to win the 3-game series in San Fran today. The Canada Soccer Championship resumes today with 4 first-leg quarterfinal matches. CF Montreal visits Vancouver FC, while the Vancouver Whitecaps host Cavalry FC of Calgary in Burnaby, BC. Elsewhere, Atletico Ottawa visits Quebec Supra in Laval, and Hamilton Forge hosts CS Saint Laurent. There are 3 games in the WNBA tonight, including one in Toronto, where the Tempo hosts Golden State. And the 7-9 Ottawa Blackjacks host the 7-8 Montreal Alliance in tonight's lone game on the Canadian Elite Basketball League schedule. From the Canadian Press, I'm Naira Ahmed.
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from your radio, check out DJs CKRW 96.1 The Rush on Facebook, Insta, and TikTok. Isn't that a Kesha song? Maybe somebody on MySpace knows. You guys remember MySpace, or is it just me?

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1: From the National Newsroom of the Canadian Press, I'm Naira Ahmed. The United States has launched deadly strikes on Iran after alleging it attacked three ships in the Strait of Hormuz. AP correspondent John Gambrill has more.
2: The United States has launched a series of airstrikes targeting Iran that comes after it accused Iran of attacking ships in the Strait of Hormuz. Iran has apparently retaliated with missile fire targeting both Bahrain and Kuwait. All this is coming as this interim deal between Iran and the United States is being shaken again. These strikes on ships in the Strait of Hormuz, the narrow mouth of the Persian Gulf, through which about a fifth of all oil and natural gas traded once passed, is coming as those ships were trying to avoid being under the control of Iran. There are ships that are going very close to the shores of Oman. The Iranians have insisted that ships must obey its commands and are saying that they will start charging fees on ships moving through that waterway in the next

0: little bit. That's something that's opposed by both the Gulf Arab states and the United States. The Strait of Hormuz has been considered an international waterway for decades. Now, Iran has said that it did suffer attacks. It's reported explosions in the southern part of the country. The U.S. Military Central Command says over 80 targets were hit in its strikes. They say the majority of those targets were small, fast boats used by Iran's paramilitary Revolutionary Guard to harass shipping in the region.
1: Iran has launched retaliatory strikes on Bahrain and Kuwait, which house U.S. military forces. President Donald Trump was asked at the NATO summit today about the status of the ceasefire with Iran. Trump responded by saying, quote, "I think it's over," and added that while U.S. representatives can continue negotiations, he thinks they'll be wasting their time. Meanwhile, NATO countries are bolstering their own defense forces as Trump threatens to pull out of the alliance. That's according to Prime Minister Mark Carney. He told reporters in Turkey on the last day of the NATO summit that Trump is looking to shift the burden. The U.S. president has long said allies don't spend enough on defense and that the U.S. has carried more than its fair share of NATO's defense spending burden. And police in Canada, the United States, and Europe say they have unraveled several Indian crime syndicates allegedly responsible for drug running, extortions, kidnappings, murders, and the assassination of Sikh leader Hardeep Singh Nijjar in British Columbia.
2: The U.S. Justice Department announced the arrests of 24 suspects around the world, with three of them in Canada, and it was all in connection to offenses by India-based organized crime groups, including Nijjar's high-profile murder in June 2023. Sikh activist Moninder Singh says the international crackdown on the crime groups is a win for public safety, but the extent of the Indian government's involvement with transnational criminal proxies shouldn't be understated. John Kennedy, The Canadian Press.
1: This is the Canadian Press. In sports, the 2026 World Cup is now down to 8 teams. The quarterfinal round kicks off tomorrow with France playing Morocco in Foxborough, Massachusetts. The visiting Toronto Blue Jays erupted for 9 runs and 13 hits last night as they crushed the San Francisco Giants 9-3. The Jays will be aiming to win the 3-game series in San Fran today. The Canada Soccer Championship resumes today with 4 first-leg quarterfinal matches. CF Montreal visits Vancouver FC, while the Vancouver Whitecaps host Cavalry FC of Calgary in Burnaby, BC. Elsewhere, Atletico Ottawa visits Quebec Supra in Laval, and Hamilton Forge hosts CS Saint Laurent. There are 3 games in the WNBA tonight, including one in Toronto, where the Tempo hosts Golden State. And the 7-9 Ottawa Blackjacks host the 7-8 Montreal Alliance in tonight's lone game.

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1: Surprised we're still playing hit after hit? 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

0: in the middle of another amazing set of Rush music. If the next song seems long, it's probably because the DJ had to use the bathroom.
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0: 4 straight hours of rock. Every Friday, all summer long. Here's what Patrick had to say about it.
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0: 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But
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0: 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But only when we take our glasses off.

0: CKRW 96.1 The Rush. That was Hinder, Lips of an Angel. 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

0: Now this update from the Canadian Press. Fears of the war in Iran reignited have been fueled by comments made by U.S. President Donald Trump. Trump says the interim agreement to pause fighting is over, although he adds he will allow negotiations to continue. Trump also took aim at his NATO partners at a summit in Turkey, saying he was unhappy with the alliance. His main complaints were that NATO rejected his efforts to take control of Greenland and did not support his war in Iran. On the final day of the NATO summit, Prime Minister Mark Carney says Trump won the argument on defense spending. Carney says countries recognize they do need to take more responsibility. An Israeli strike on Gaza just before the kickoff of the Egypt-Argentina World Cup match killed a World Cup screening organizer. The Israeli military says Mohammed Al-Wahidi was not the target of the strike. And the Kremlin is calling the International Olympic Committee's decision to remove many of its restrictions on Russia an important step. From the Canadian Press, I'm Hannah Stolz.
1: A cloudy start to your day here, sitting at 10 degrees. I will get your full weather forecast at 6:30, just dealing with some technical issues, but your current conditions as they stand right now. In Old Crow, it's 12, Dawson, cloudy and 12, Mayo, cloudy and 12, Faro at 10, CarMax 9, Beaver Creek 5, Burwash, sunny and 1, Haines Junction 4, Teslin 9, Watson Lake, cloudy and 10, Inuvik, smoky and 18, and at the Whitehorse Airport, it is 10 degrees. Your full weather forecast at 6:30. Starting your morning, it's Zara Larsson with Midnight Sun. Also got Ariana Grande on the way. Serena Ryder as well. 96.1 The Rush.

96.1 The Rush. Morning Brew. You're hanging out with Patrick Viss, sitting at 612 right now here at our perch in downtown Whitehorse. Coming up in a while, we will get to your birthday greetings, five random facts, all the usual stuff. And it is Way Back Wednesday here on the show, so we'll get your Way Back favorites on too. If you got a request, you just got to call me or text me. Or, you know, email, I guess, but not really checking the emails during the show. 867-667-7891. You can also toll-free call 1-800-661-0530. Today's show, we'll be talking about when small things in life go perfect. Also, going to be chatting up what happens when you constantly put your foot in your mouth and then you just got to own it. Right now, though, it's your first Way Back Wednesday track of the day. A song that went to number one back in 1976. A little bit of Linda Ronstadt with You're No Good on 96.1 The Rush.

This hour is brought to you by Way Back Wednesday. Hey, let's pile in my dad's Studebaker and go to the drive-in. We can buy a couple of glass bottle Cokes from the soda pop machine. And maybe some wax lips. And if you're under 40, you probably have no idea what I'm talking about.

It's the Morning Brew with Patrick Viss. You know, the guy who wants people to call him Tricky. Tricky. I got an idea. Let's just stick with good old-fashioned Patrick.

CKRW 96.1 The Rush. 628 on your cloudy morning brew, hanging out with Patrick Viss. And last night, I was having a snack and enjoying some Pringles. Once you pop, you can't stop. And I dropped a Pringle right on the floor. And not only did this pink Pringle survive, it landed perfectly. Not a crack, not even a single flake of the potato-like product fell off of it. And yes, I did pick it up and eat it like nothing happened. Got me thinking, though, it's kind of funny how the stuff that we don't care about is practically indestructible.

0: Like, I drop a Pringle, it's totally fine. If I drop my phone, that thing looks shattered in about 10 seconds. Modern art. If you're making breakfast, making a bagel, toast, you drop that, it's always going to fall butter side down or peanut butter side down, whatever you're throwing on there. Your remote control always finds that, like, 3-inch gap between couch cushions. And sunglasses, don't even get me started. There's a reason I only wear free ones. It's like the universe knows how much we're hoping something survives. And it's like, no, no, no, we're going to destroy that for you. The Pringle, though, hit the floor. And much like a stuntman in an Arnold movie, perfectly survived it and carried on with his day. Kind of curious, though, what's the one thing that always breaks the second you drop it? Give me a text, 867-667-7891. You can give me a shout there, too. Because I know I'm not the only one who's lost a phone screen coffee mug or just all hope in their ability not to be clumsy because they've dropped something. On the way next, a little bit of news brought to you by Total Track Rentals.
1: 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You gotta get a Kubota. Just south of town on the Alaska Highway.
2: Now this update from the Canadian Press. Fears of the war in Iran reignited have been fueled by comments made by U.S. President Donald Trump. Trump says the interim agreement to pause fighting is over, although he adds he will allow negotiations to continue. Trump also took aim at his NATO partners at a summit in Turkey, saying he was unhappy with the alliance. His main complaints were that NATO rejected his efforts to take control of Greenland and did not support his war in Iran. On the final day of the NATO summit, Prime Minister Mark Carney says Trump won the argument on defense spending. Carney says countries recognize they do need to take more responsibility. An Israeli strike on Gaza just before the kickoff of the Egypt-Argentina World Cup match killed a World Cup screening organizer. The Israeli military says Mohammed Al-Wahidi was not the target of the strike. And the Kremlin is calling the International Olympic Committee's decision to remove many of its restrictions on Russia an important step. From the Canadian Press, I'm Hannah Stolz.
3: In sports, the 2026 World Cup is now down to 8 teams. The quarterfinal round kicks off tomorrow with France playing Morocco in Foxborough, Massachusetts. The visiting Toronto Blue Jays erupted for 9 runs and 13 hits last night as they crushed the San Francisco Giants 9-3. The Jays will be aiming to win the 3-game series in San Fran today. The Canada Soccer Championship resumes today with 4 first-leg quarterfinal matches. CF Montreal visits Vancouver FC, while the Vancouver Whitecaps host Cavalry FC of Calgary in Burnaby, BC. Elsewhere, Atletico Ottawa visits Quebec Supra in Laval, and Hamilton Forge hosts CS Saint Laurent. There are 3 games in the WNBA tonight, including one in Toronto, where the Tempo hosts Golden State. And the 7-9 Ottawa Blackjacks host the 7-8 Montreal Alliance in tonight's lone game on the Canadian Elite Basketball League schedule. From the Canadian Press, I'm Naira Ahmed.
0: -10 degrees and cloudy in downtown Whitehorse. 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Today in the capital city, you can expect cloudy conditions with a slight chance of showers this morning, high near 16. Tonight, clear and overnight and a low of 6. And tomorrow, increasing cloudiness with a chance of afternoon showers and a risk of thunderstorms, high near 16. Taking a look across the territory and beyond at your current conditions right now. In Old Crow, it is 14. Dawson, light rain and 12. Mayo, light rain and 12. Faro, light rain and 9. CarMax also at 9. Beaver Creek at 5. Burwash, cloudy and 1. Haynes Junction, 4. Teslin, light rain and 8. Watson Lake, cloudy and 9. Inuvik, smoky and 17. And at the Whitehorse Airport, it is cloudy and 10.
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0: 96.1 The Rush, 98.7 in the communities. Morning Brew, hanging out with Patrick. It is 6:38 right now, a cloudy one out there. And Miss Morning Brew showed me this video last night of her niece learning to ride a bike. And she's just having a blast. Like, in the way that only a toddler can have fun, she's having fun riding this bike down a path. Big smile, pedaling away, time of her life. That was not my experience. I remember there was this little hill by our house growing up. Get about halfway down that hill, I'd panic. And then I'd put my feet down, walk the bike back up the hill, and rinse repeat over and over and over and over again until one run something clicked and boom, I was riding a bike. Pretty cool. And then I realized something, though, thinking back on this. I think every parent has done this to their kid, or most of them have done it. When you're teaching your kid how to ride a bike and you're doing the whole, I've got you, you're good thing, and then your kid turns around and they are actually riding a bike and 20 feet ahead of you. The first trust exercise we ever learn in life. But it's just so fun watching that, seeing the fun a kid can have doing something that we take for granted. Got me thinking, too. What did you do to learn a bike? Were you white-knuckling it? Were you going up and down a hill like I did? Or were you just like a bird to the air and just took flight? Let me know. 867-667-7891. Your five random facts are coming up in a minute. Right now on the way, it's Adam Rodway with Runaround on 96.1 The Rush.
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4: It is with great sadness that the family of Stephen Silver Fox announces his passing. A funeral service will be held at the Link Building in Pelly Crossing on Friday, July 10th at 2 p.m. Interment will follow at Pelly Crossing Cemetery with a potlatch to be held afterwards.
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3: Facts.
0: A study found more driving errors occur when listening to your favorite music compared to unfamiliar music. Apparently, it makes you a safer driver. Polar bears are almost invisible to pick up on infrared cameras. The only difference between white and brown eggs is the hen that lays them. The color of the hen's earlobes determines the color of her eggs. And cockroaches can withstand 10 times more radiation than a person can. That's why there's the joke that if a bomb went off, cockroaches would probably survive. And it was 79 years ago today that it was reported that a UFO crash-landed in Roswell, New Mexico. Although the Air Force explained it off as a downed weather balloon, the Roswell incident spurred numerous conspiracy theories and a whole cottage industry about UFOs. Those have been your five random facts. Coming up next, it is your Yukon Nugget, being brought to you by the City of Whitehorse.
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5: Mo Grant wasn't born in the Yukon, but it was close. He arrived with his parents from Saskatchewan in 1929 when he was just 6 months old. The family lived in Carcross, and it was here that Mo developed his lifelong love of flying. From the single bay garage where he got his first job as a mechanic, Mo watched the busy gravel airstrip from which there seemed an endless parade of airplanes. Mo was hooked. In 1947, the teenager earned his pilot's license. He flew mostly for fun for the following 50 years. But in 1950, his flying days nearly ended when he crashed his single-engine plane on an isolated mountain between Atlin and Carcross. Only the determined searching by Herman Peterson saved Mo from certain death. He survived on the snow-covered mountain for 5 days before he was rescued, but his feet were frozen and he lost both legs in the ordeal. However, that did not stop him from flying well into his 70s. He didn't officially retire until last year when he was inducted as a pioneer aviator into the Yukon Transportation Museum's Hall of Fame. Mo married wife Cora in 1953, and the couple had two children, George and David. In 1969, Mo became a partner in the Ford dealership when Rolf Hogan purchased the company from the Northern Commercial Company. He was already managing the car business, then located on Main Street, which was relocated to its current location on 4th Avenue. Mo gave much to the Yukon as a musician and as a member of the Yukon Order of Pioneers. He's also fondly remembered for driving his Model T Ford in the Yukon Sourdough Rendezvous Parade. Mo was the man with the mandolin, and he liked to share his music. In 1975, he began visiting Macaulay Lodge to play for senior residents. Eventually, other musicians joined the group, and their performances became a meaningful part of activities at the lodge. Recently, a group of musicians celebrated the 32nd anniversary of the weekly performances begun by Mo Grant. In 2002, Mo was honored with the Commissioner's Award for his tireless dedication to bringing music into the lives of Yukon senior citizens.
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0: lots of things have changed since 1969. But one thing hasn't. 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
1: Want to feel old real quick? Well, okay, for my fellow millennials out there, it was 30 years ago today the Spice Girls released Wannabe, their first single that started the whole Spice Girls mania thing. Right now, it's Bryan Adams.

0: 96.1 The Rush. Brian Adams on the Morning Brew. Coming up next, it's your 7 o'clock Canadian Press News and Sports.
1: From the National Newsroom of the Canadian Press, I'm Naira Ahmed. The United States has launched deadly strikes on Iran after alleging it attacked three ships in the Strait of Hormuz. AP correspondent John Gambrell has more.
2: The United States has launched a series of airstrikes targeting Iran that comes after it accused Iran of attacking ships in the Strait of Hormuz. Iran has apparently retaliated with missile fire targeting both Bahrain and Kuwait. All this is coming as this interim deal between Iran and the United States is being shaken again. These strikes on ships in the Strait of Hormuz, the narrow mouth of the Persian Gulf, through which about a fifth of all oil and natural gas traded once passed, is coming as those ships were trying to avoid being under the control of Iran. There are ships that are going very close to the shores of Oman. The Iranians have insisted that ships must obey its commands and are saying that they will start charging fees on ships moving through that waterway in the next little bit. That's something that's opposed by both the Gulf Arab states and the United States. The Strait of Hormuz has been considered an international waterway for decades. Now, Iran has said that it did suffer attacks. It's reported explosions in the southern part of the country. The U.S. Military Central Command says over 80 targets were hit in its strikes. They say the majority of those targets were small, fast boats used by Iran's paramilitary Revolutionary Guard to harass shipping in the

0: the region.
1: Iran has launched retaliatory strikes on Bahrain and Kuwait, which house U.S. military forces. President Donald Trump was asked at the NATO summit today about the status of the ceasefire with Iran. Trump responded by saying, quote, "I think it's over," and added that while U.S. representatives can continue negotiations, he thinks they'll be wasting their time. Meanwhile, NATO countries are bolstering their own defense forces as Trump threatens to pull out of the alliance. That's according to Prime Minister Mark Carney. He told reporters in Turkey on the last day of the NATO summit that Trump is looking to shift the burden. The U.S. president has long said allies don't spend enough on defense and that the U.S. has carried more than its fair share of NATO's defense spending burden. And police in Canada, the United States, and Europe say they have unraveled several Indian crime syndicates allegedly responsible for drug running, extortions, kidnappings, murders, and the assassination of Sikh leader Hardeep Singh Najjar in British Columbia.
2: The U.S. Justice Department announced the arrests of 24 suspects around the world, with three of them in Canada, and it was all in connection to offenses by India-based organized crime groups, including Najjar's high-profile murder in June 2023. Sikh activist Moninder Singh says the international crackdown on the crime groups is a win for public safety, but the extent of the Indian government's involvement with transnational criminal proxies shouldn't be understated. John Kennedy, The Canadian Press.
1: This is the Canadian Press. In sports, the 2026 World Cup is now down to 8 teams. The quarterfinal round kicks off tomorrow with France playing Morocco in Foxborough, Massachusetts. The visiting Toronto Blue Jays erupted for 9 runs and 13 hits last night as they crushed the San Francisco Giants 9-3. The Jays will be aiming to win the 3-game series in San Fran today. The Canada Soccer Championship resumes today with 4 first-leg quarterfinal matches. CF Montreal visits Vancouver FC, while the Vancouver Whitecaps host Cavalry FC of Calgary in Burnaby, BC. Elsewhere, Atletico Ottawa visits Quebec Supra in Laval, and Hamilton Forge hosts CS Saint-Laurent. There are 3 games in the WNBA tonight, including one in Toronto, where the Tempo hosts Golden State. And the 7-9 Ottawa Blackjacks host the 7-8 Montreal Alliance in tonight's lone game on the Canadian Elite Basketball League schedule. From the Canadian Press, I'm Naira Ahmed.
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3: 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We'll come back to her in a little bit. 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Thanks, Demi. You threw me off my game. For Dawson, Mayo, Pelly, CarMax, Faro, and Ross River. Today, showers and periods of rain across the region with a risk of thunderstorms developing this afternoon. Mainly cloudy in CarMax, Pelly, and Dawson, with cloudy conditions rolling in elsewhere, high of 18. Tonight, mainly cloudy region-wide, showers ending this evening in Dawson City with a lingering chance of showers elsewhere and a risk of thunderstorms for most of the region, high or low of 10. And tomorrow, mainly cloudy region-wide, a chance of morning showers in Mayo with showers developing later in the morning and afternoon for Dawson, Faro, and Ross River, CarMax and Pelly as well, high of 21. For Watson Lake today, mainly cloudy with a slight chance of showers, high near 16. Tonight, mainly cloudy with a slight chance of early evening showers and a low of 10. And tomorrow, rain beginning before the morning and a high of 14. In Whitehorse, Teslin, Atlin, Haines Junction, and the KLR. Today, cloudy conditions with a chance of morning showers in Whitehorse, Teslin, and Atlin. Clearing out by the afternoon, Haines Junction and the KLR seeing a mix of sun and cloud, high of 16. Tonight, a few clouds region-wide except Haines Junction and the KLR, low of 6. And tomorrow, a mix of sun and cloud in Atlin, Haines Junction, and the KLR before cloudy conditions roll in. Chance of late afternoon showers region-wide and a risk of thunderstorms in Whitehorse, high of 18. taking a look at your current conditions right now here in the territory and beyond. In Old Crow, it's 18. Dawson City, light rain and 12. Mayo, light rain and 11. Faro, light rain and 9. CarMax, 9. Beaver Creek, 6. Burwash, sunny and 4. Haynes Junction, 5. Teslin, 9. Watson Lake, cloudy and 10. Inuvik, smoky and 18. And at the White Horse Airport, it is cloudy and 10. Starting your morning, it's Ray. Where is my husband? On the Morning Brew.

96.1 The Rush. It's the Morning Brew. Hanging out with Patrick Viss. 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

0: 96.1 The Rush, Sum 41 into Deep. Coming up next, it is going to be your 7:30 news update from the Canadian Press. Got your sports on the way as well. And that is all happening right here on the Morning Brew.
1: Now this update from the Canadian Press. Prime Minister Mark Carney has unveiled more defense spending at NATO, announcing an $800 million missile contract. Canada will turn to the Norwegian company Kongsberg to acquire joint strike missiles to be used by future Royal Canadian Air Force fighter jets, such as the F-35s. NATO's Secretary General says overnight U.S. strikes on Iran were necessary because Iran had violated the ceasefire. President Donald Trump launched a series of strikes on Iran and revoked a license that allowed Tehran to sell its oil on the world market. Air Canada has announced Anko van der Werf will be the airline's new CEO. He's replacing Michael Russo, who announced he'll retire at the end of the year. Russian drones and missiles killed 4 people across Ukraine in an attack against the capital for a second straight day. And there are 8 teams left in the World Cup. France looks like a juggernaut and is the betting favorite, followed by Spain and defending champion Argentina. From the Canadian Press, I'm Hannah Stolz.
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3: In sports, the 2026 World Cup is now down to 8 teams. The quarterfinal round kicks off tomorrow with France playing Morocco in Foxborough, Massachusetts. The visiting Toronto Blue Jays erupted for 9 runs and 13 hits last night as they crushed the San Francisco Giants 9-3. The Jays will be aiming to win the 3-game series in San Fran today. The Canada Soccer Championship resumes today with 4 first-leg quarterfinal matches. CF Montreal visits Vancouver FC, while the Vancouver Whitecaps host Cavalry FC of Calgary in Burnaby, BC. 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There are 3 games in the WNBA tonight, including one in Toronto, where the Tempo hosts Golden State, and the 7-9 Ottawa Blackjacks host the 7-8 Montreal Alliance in tonight's lone game on the Canadian Elite Basketball League schedule. 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

0: 10 degrees and cloudy here at the corner of 4th and Elliott. This is your Rush weather provided by Environment Canada. Today in Whitehorse, you can expect cloudy conditions with a slight chance of showers, high of 16. Tonight, clearing out overnight and a low of 6. And tomorrow, starting the morning relatively clear, but increasing cloudiness with a chance of showers in the afternoon and a risk of thunderstorms, high of 16. Taking a look across the territory and beyond at your current conditions right now. In Old Crow, it's 18. Dawson, light rain and 12. Mayo, light rain and 11. Faro, light rain and 9. CarMax, 10. Beaver Creek, 6. Burwash, cloudy and 3. Haynes Junction, 5. Teslin, light rain and 8. Watson Lake, cloudy and 10. Inuvik, smoky and 18. And at the Whitehorse Airport, it is mostly cloudy and 10. Coming up in a few, we'll get to your birthday greetings. Next, it's Belaine on the Morning Brew.
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2: Hi, I'd like to wish my niece Amanda a very happy birthday for July 8th, and that's coming with lots of love from her Aunt Bev.
0: And other birthdays to celebrate here, a few going on in the world of celebs. And today's is pretty good because it's Kevin Bacon's birthday today, which means we have to ask, how many degrees separate every other celebrity birthday from Kevin Bacon? First, we got Maya Hawke. She's the daughter of Ethan Hawke. And lucky for her, she only needs one degree. Ethan Hawke and Kevin Bacon were both in Leave the World Behind. Connection number one. Second one is Jaden Smith. He's celebrating his birthday. He's connected through his dad, Will Smith. And Will Smith was in the 6 degrees of separation in the actual movie. Feels like cheating, but I'm going to use that loophole. Then you got Beck. He was famous in the 90s. Kevin Bacon peaked in the 90s, so we're just going to use that. And finally, celebrating a birthday today, Wolfgang Puck, celebrity chef, Hollywood fixture. And I'm just going to assume he's probably cooked dinner for Kevin Bacon. So happy birthday to all you Yukoners out there. Maya Hawke, Jaden Smith, Beck, Wolfgang Puck, and Kevin Bacon for the celebs today. Coming up in a few, we'll get to torturous trivia. Next, it's Preston Pablo.
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It's Torturous Trivia brought to you by Compadres Burritos. And I have your question. First person, right answer is going to get that Compadres Burritos gift card. In a survey, more than half of adults said they have had this since they were a kid. What is it? 867-667-7891. You're going to have to look back in the Wayback File for this one, because over half of adults surveyed said they've had this since they were knee-high to a grasshopper. What could it be? Checking the text line here, seeing what answers we got flying into Rush HQ. They have, let's see, okay, a birthmark. Okay, not the answer we're looking for. What else we got going on here? Ooh, clothes. You've hung on to a pair of clothes since you're a kid, like, you know, your sentimental blankie or bib or something like that. That's not the answer either. 867-667-7891. I need the answer to this question. In a survey, more than half of adults said they have had this since they were a kid. What is it? Now, I'll give you some hints here. It might not be the most practical thing. So it's probably something that when you get down to brass tacks is not that useful. That is a hint for you. What else can we do here that would give you a good hint on this one? It might have upset your parents. There you go. Think of things that annoyed your parents, or parents, think of things your kids do that annoy you. Shoot in your answers. 867-667-7891.

891. Need to know this. In a survey, over half of adults have said they've had this since they were a kid. Right now, it's Lady Gaga, Disease, Morning Brew.

96.1 The Rush. Morning, Brew. 7:48. Hanging with Pat. Your torturous trivia question brought to you by Compadres Burritos was this. In a survey, more than half of adults have said, have had this since they were a kid. What is it? And UConn, you guys have had some good guesses this morning. Good team effort across the board. Lots of nostalgia going on, but not a right answer yet. Coming in with from Charmaine here, a nickname. Oh, we've all had nicknames since we were a kid, and the parental nicknames typically are the worst ones. What else we got? Stuffies and toys was a pretty common answer, you know, like your teddy bear from when you were a little tot or something similar. What else is rolling in here? And then we have ones just like people guessing the same haircut, same style of clothes. All of those wonderful answers. But the real answer, the one that wins you the Compadres Burritos, is a video game console. All I do-

0: Winner!
1: Yes, in a survey, over half of adults surveyed admitted that they still own a video game console from when they were a kid. So think of that dusty Nintendo or Atari sitting in the back of the closet at your house or at your parents' house. Probably played this bad boy on it. 'Cause I-

0: There you go. So if you got video games at home, don't worry. So do over half of other adults. Coming up next is Mendez on the Morning Brew.
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96.1 The Rush. Morning Brew, 754. 10 degrees and cloudy downtown Whitehorse. Your time and temperature brought to you by Murdoch's on Main. And they're also bringing you your Klondike question. That question is this, based on the Taylor Swift wedding. If you had an unlimited budget, what would you do for a party? The ultimate party. Yesterday, I implied I wanted to be Steve Irwin and just commentate on animals. But I think I actually finally have my answer now. I'm hiring Shaggy. Like, not Scooby-Doo Shaggy, like, zoinks! I mean, like, the actual Shaggy, you know, like, this guy. Yeah, that's the Shaggy I'd want to hire for my party. Because imagine the confidence you would have walking into a party saying, yeah, I hired Shaggy to play music for us. Even if you got, like, a terrible venue, the worst food spread ever, bad weather, no air conditioning, wouldn't matter. You got Shaggy, and as soon as this hits, everybody's going to forget about the fact that you only had light beer at your party. So, I need to know this. 867-667-7891. Unlimited budget. What are you doing for a party? Who are you inviting? Where's the location? And does the Morning Brew get an invite? It's Way Back Wednesday. Shaggy on your Morning Brew.

0: 96.1 The Rush, Shaggy. On your way back Wednesday. Coming up next, your news brought to you by Driving Force.
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2: From the National Newsroom of the Canadian Press, I'm Naira Ahmed. The United States has launched deadly strikes on Iran after alleging it attacked three ships in the Strait of Hormuz. AP correspondent John Gambrill has more.
3: The United States has launched a series of airstrikes targeting Iran that comes after it accused Iran of attacking ships in the Strait of Hormuz. Iran has apparently retaliated with missile fire targeting both Bahrain and Kuwait. All this is coming as this interim deal between Iran and the United States is being shaken again. These strikes on ships in the Strait of Hormuz, the narrow mouth of the Persian Gulf, through which about a fifth of all oil and natural gas traded once passed, is coming as those ships were trying to avoid being under the control of Iran. There are ships that are going very close to the shores of Oman. The Iranians have insisted that ships must obey its commands and are saying that they will start charging fees on ships moving through that waterway in the next little bit. That's something that's opposed by both the Gulf Arab states and the United States. The Strait of Hormuz has been considered an international waterway for decades. Now, Iran has said that it did suffer attacks. It reported explosions in the southern part of the country. The U.S. Military Central Command says over 80 targets were hit in its strikes. They say the majority of those targets were small, fast boats used by Iran's paramilitary Revolutionary Guard to harass shipping in the region.
2: Iran has launched retaliatory strikes on Bahrain and Kuwait, which house U.S. military forces. President Donald Trump was asked at the NATO summit today about the status of the ceasefire with Iran. Trump responded by saying, quote, "I think it's over," and added that while U.S. representatives can continue negotiations, he thinks they'll be wasting their time. Meanwhile, NATO countries are bolstering their own defense forces as Trump threatens to pull out of the alliance. That's according to Prime Minister Mark Carney. He told reporters in Turkey on the last day of the NATO summit that Trump is looking to shift the burden. The U.S. president has long said allies don't spend enough on defense and that the U.S. has carried more than its fair share of NATO's defense spending burden. And police in Canada, the United States, and Europe say they have unraveled several Indian crime syndicates allegedly responsible for drug running, extortions, kidnappings, murders, and the assassination of Sikh leader Hardeep Singh Najjar in British Columbia.
4: The U.S. Justice Department announced the arrests of 24 suspects around the world, with three of them in Canada, and it was all in connection to offenses by India-based organized crime groups, including Najjar's high-profile murder in June 2023. Sikh activist Moninder Singh says the international crackdown on the crime groups is a win for public safety, but the extent of the Indian government's involvement with transnational criminal proxies shouldn't be understated. John Kennedy, The Canadian Press.
2: This is the Canadian Press.
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2: In sports, the 2026 World Cup is now down to 8 teams. The quarterfinal round kicks off tomorrow with France playing Morocco in Foxborough, Massachusetts. The visiting Toronto Blue Jays erupted for 9 runs and 13 hits last night as they crushed the San Francisco Giants 9-3. The Jays will be aiming to win the 3-game series in San Fran today. The Canada Soccer Championship resumes today with 4 first-leg quarterfinal matches. CF Montreal visits Vancouver FC, while the Vancouver Whitecaps host Cavalry FC of Calgary in Burnaby, BC. Elsewhere, Atletico Ottawa visits Quebec Super in Laval, and Hamilton Forge hosts CS St. Laurent. There are three games in the WNBA tonight, including one in Toronto, where the Tempo hosts Golden State. And the 7-9 Ottawa Blackjacks host the 7-8 Montreal Alliance in tonight's lone game on the Canadian Elite Basketball League schedule. From the Canadian Press, I'm Naira Ahmed.
0: 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For Dawson, Mayo, Pelly, Carmax, Faro, and Ross River. Today, showers and periods of rain across the region with a risk of thunderstorms developing this afternoon. Cloudy conditions region-wide and a high of 18. Tonight, mainly cloudy to cloudy conditions partly cloudy conditions region-wide. Showers ending early this evening in Dawson with a lingering chance of showers elsewhere and a risk of thunderstorms. Low of 10. And tomorrow, mainly cloudy region-wide, a chance of morning showers in Mayo, with showers developing later in the morning for Dawson, Faro, Ross River, and Pelly, high of 21. In Watson Lake today, mainly cloudy, chance of showers, high near 16. Tonight, cloudy, slight chance of showers, low of 10. And tomorrow, rain beginning in the morning and a high near 14. For Whitehorse, Teslin, Atlin, Haynes Junction, and the KLR. Today, cloudy conditions with a chance of morning showers in Whitehorse, Teslin, and Atlin. Clearing out by the afternoon, Haynes Junction and the KLR seeing a mix of sun and cloud, high of 16. Tonight, a few clouds region-wide except Haynes Junction and the KLR, which will be mainly cloudy, low of 6. And tomorrow, a mix of sun and cloud for Atlin, Haynes Junction, and the KLR. Cloudy conditions rolling in region-wide by the afternoon with a chance of showers and a risk of thunderstorms in Whitehorse, high of 18. Taking a look across the territory and beyond at your current conditions right now. In Old Crow, it's 19. Dawson, cloudy and 11. Mayo, light rain and 11. Faro, light rain and 10. Carmax, 10. Beaver Creek, 7. Burwash, cloudy and 6. Haynes Junction, 5. Teslin, light rain and 8. Watson Lake, cloudy and 10. Inuvik, smoky and 19. And at the Whitehorse Airport, mostly cloudy and 10. 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
1: 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So we got Huey Lewis in the news here. If This Is It, coming up after that, Cecily Nobler joining us for Stars Doing Good Things. That's being brought to you by Fuel Yukon, and it's all happening right here on CKRW 96.1. The Rush.

0: TKRW, The Rush, 98.7 in the communities, 96.1 in Whitehorse. Your Time with Cecily Nobler's next. 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
3: Cecily, with your Stars Doing Good Things, keeping it Taylor Swift themed, she and her now husband Travis Kelce reportedly donated $26 million to 20 different charities. CBS reports they donated to, quote, food pantries like the Food Bank and City Harvest and musical mentors. Also Rhode Island Community Food Bank, Children's Mercy Hospital in Kansas City, Dolly Parton's Imagination Library, American Society for Prevention of Cruelty to Animals, and Feeding America. That's just to name a few. I really appreciate that. And stars are just like us, I guess. John Cena, who really is one of the nicest guys in Hollywood and also gives a lot to charity, is reportedly shaving his head so he can have another round of a hair transplant. Cena's been very open about this process and even posted photos online. I love that because I have friends who are starting to do this, and it probably helps a little when famous people are like, yeah, me too. I mean, we knew they were doing it. And some, like allegedly Brad Pitt and Bradley Cooper, are wearing toupees, or as they call them now, hot man pieces. But why not? They look great. And while this is a star doing a Madonna thing, apparently in her new album, Confessions 2, she has some lyrics that are kind of going after her ex, Sean Penn. Doing it Taylor style. First, she describes him with big blue eyes and mentions the car she gave him. Then she writes, quote, roll out the carpet for us, but you don't share it. All because you're threatened by me. You won't admit it. The little things you do don't make me want you. Who knew I could love could be so bizarre? The way we really know it, Sean Penn, is she writes, I don't think you'll ever really know me, just hanging 10 all cool like Spicoli. Okay, I made the last part up, but I think it's actually better than what she wrote. She can have it if she's listening. Madonna, you can have it. I will leave it there. I'm live from Hollywood. I'm Cecily Nobler.
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CKRW 96.1 The Rush. It's your morning brew. You're hanging out with Patrick. It is 8:25 right now. And a belated birthday greeting I missed. Happy birthday to Shirley Dawson. That's coming from Loretta Dawson. So there we go. Sometimes I miss them because I'm reading them. You know how it goes.

0: CKRW, The Rush. Morning Brew, hanging out with Patrick. And Ryan left his yo-yo in the studio from his show yesterday, and I've been having way too much fun with this thing. I can still walk the dog. That's my accomplishment of the day. Coming up next, it's your news, brought to you by All Pro UConn.
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2: Now this update from the Canadian Press. President Donald Trump says the U.S. is preparing for another night of strikes against Iran, just hours after he said the ceasefire was over. Trump says the strikes are continued retaliation for attacks on commercial vessels in the Strait of Hormuz. The U.S. will give a license for its Patriot air defense systems to be made overseas for Ukraine to counter Russian missile attacks. President Donald Trump made the announcement after meeting with Ukrainian President Volodymyr Zelensky, praising him as having done an amazing job in the war. Canada is turning to the Norwegian company

0: Kongsberg for an $800 million missile contract. The Prime Minister says Canada will acquire Joint Strike Missiles to be used by future Royal Canadian Air Force fighter jets. The International Monetary Fund expects the world economy to grow a sluggish 3% this year. And UK's reform leader Nigel Farage says the political establishment is out to stop him after his dramatic resignation from Parliament. From the Canadian Press, I'm Hannah Stoles.
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3: In sports, the 2026 World Cup is now down to 8 teams. The quarterfinal round kicks off tomorrow with France playing Morocco in Foxborough, Massachusetts. The visiting Toronto Blue Jays erupted for 9 runs and 13 hits last night as they crushed the San Francisco Giants 9-3. The Jays will be aiming to win the 3-game series in San Fran today. The Canada Soccer Championship resumes today with 4 first-leg quarterfinal matches. CF Montreal visits Vancouver FC, while the Vancouver Whitecaps host Cavalry FC of Calgary in Burnaby, BC. Elsewhere, Atletico Ottawa visits Quebec Supra in Laval, and Hamilton Forge hosts CS St. Laurent. There are 3 games in the WNBA tonight, including one in Toronto, where the Tempo hosts Golden State. And the 7-9 Ottawa Blackjacks host the 7-8 Montreal Alliance in tonight's lone game on the Canadian Elite Basketball League schedule. From the Canadian Press, I'm Naira Ahmed.
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0: 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Today in the capital city, mainly cloudy with a chance of showers this morning, high reaching 16 in the afternoon. Tonight, clearing clouds overnight, low near 6. And tomorrow, clear to start your day, but increasing cloudiness with a chance of late afternoon showers and a risk of thunderstorms. Another day with a high of 16. Taking a look across the territory and beyond at your current conditions. In Old Crow, it's 19. Dawson City, cloudy and 11. Mayo and Faro both sitting at 10 with light rain. CarMax also at 10. Beaver Creek, 7. Burwash, cloudy and 6. Haynes Junction, 10. Teslin, light rain and 8. Inuvik, smoky at 19. Watson Lake almost skipped you, cloudy and 10. And at the Whitehorse Airport, it's cloudy and 10. Coming up next, it's Take Me Away, My Love on the Morning Brew.
1: 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Loving you, loving us. And loving Morse code. 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The Rush.

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Hanging out with Patrick on the Morning Brew. 8:41 right now on a cloudy Wednesday morning. You're way back Wednesday. Get those requests in still. 867-667-7891. And it looks like physical media is going to go into the Wayback Bin pretty soon. If you haven't seen it, Sony, the people who make PlayStation, are slowing down production of physical game discs. So it's all going to downloads. Got me thinking, when did we all stop owning stuff? Like, if you wanted to watch a movie years ago, you'd go to the store, buy the DVD, buy the VHS, and if you didn't do that, you'd go to the other store, rent it, and then bring it back. Now, you go home and it's like, oh, it's on streaming. Great. Which streaming service? Not that one? Okay. I'll subscribe to the one it's on. Oh, it's on here, but it's not for streaming. You have to pay another $5 to rent it on this platform. $20 later, you still don't own the movie, but you've paid $5 and subscribed to another thing for $15 for the pleasure of watching it for 2 hours. Kind of the same with music too, right? Like, we don't really own albums anymore. We rent access to millions of songs every month. You can even subscribe to books now. Like we said, games are download. And even software. Monthly fees for software if you're using stuff at home. And I'm not saying everything was better in like 2006 or whatever. Streaming, way more convenient than having 400 DVDs sitting on a shelf. I just think it's funny. Somewhere along the way, we all agreed we'd rather own absolutely nothing. And if your house is like my house, despite owning no physical media, your place is still a cluttered mess. Make it make sense. Olivia Dean's next on the Morning Brew.

Today's show is brought to you by Wayback Wednesday. Remember when you had to pay for ringtones? Now, I would throw my phone out the window if it made a single sound.

0: 96.1 The Rush. It's the Morning Brew. That was Jet. Look What You've Done on your Way Back Wednesday. That song went to number 7 here in Canada back in 2004. So high school vibes for this guy, at least. Coming up next, it's Bobby Ferris with your Hikes and Bikes Report.
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2: 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The rocky ridge of Miller Ridge itself is also impressive. The hike takes 2 hours and is rated as moderately difficult.
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8: It is with great sadness that the family of Stephen Silver Fox announces his passing. A funeral service will be held at the Link Building in Pelly Crossing on Friday, July 10th at 2 p.m. Interment will follow at Pelly Crossing Cemetery with a potlatch to be held afterwards.
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1: 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That was Joel Plaskett. Next, it's your news brought to you by your local Whitehorse McDonald's.
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3: Now this update from the Canadian Press. U.S. President Donald Trump has threatened to strike Iran's civilian infrastructure in a second night of attacks. This came just hours after he said the ceasefire was over, following Iranian attacks on American military sites in the Gulf. Ukrainian President Volodymyr Zelensky is getting his wish for the Patriot Defense Systems license. President Donald Trump says the United States will give a license to Ukraine to help counter Russian missile attacks. Prime Minister Mark Carney says familiarity in government and the legislative process are important in the Senate, but so are other core competencies. He's defending the appointment of his principal secretary, Tom Pitfield, to the Senate. Civilian and Navy searchers off Pakistan's coast have located and recovered wreckage of a cargo plane that disappeared. The search continues for five missing crew members. And Pete Davidson is set to perform at Just for Laughs Toronto this fall. The former Saturday Night Live cast member will take the stage September 22nd at Meridian Hall. From the Canadian Press, I'm Hannah Stoles.
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6: In sports, the 2026 World Cup is now down to 8 teams. The quarterfinal round kicks off tomorrow with France playing Morocco in Foxborough, Massachusetts. The visiting Toronto Blue Jays erupted for 9 runs and 13 hits last night as they crushed the San Francisco Giants 9-3. The Jays will be aiming to win the three-game series in San Fran today. The Canada Soccer Championship resumes today with four first-leg quarterfinal matches. CF Montreal visits Vancouver FC, while the Vancouver Whitecaps host Cavalry FC of Calgary in Burnaby, BC. Elsewhere, Atletico Ottawa visits Quebec Supra in Laval, and Hamilton Forge hosts CS St. Laurent. There are three games in the WNBA tonight, including one in Toronto, where the Tempo hosts Golden State. And the 7-9 Ottawa Blackjacks host the 7-8 Montreal Alliance in tonight's lone game on the Canadian Elite Basketball League schedule. From the Canadian Press, I'm Naira Ahmed.
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1: Ten and cloudy in downtown Whitehorse. 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For Dawson, Mayo, Pelly, CarMax, Faro, and Ross River. Today, showers and periods of rain across the region with risk of thunderstorm developing this afternoon. High of 18. Tonight, mainly cloudy to partly cloudy region-wide. Showers ending this evening in Dawson with a lingering chance of showers elsewhere and a risk of thunderstorms. Low near 10. And tomorrow, mainly cloudy region-wide. Slight chance of morning showers in Mayo with showers developing later in the day in Dawson, Faro, Ross River.

0: Tonight, more cloudy conditions, slight chance of showers, low near 10. And tomorrow, rain on the forecast and a high of 14. For White Horse, Teslin, Atlin, Haines Junction, and the KLR. Today, cloudy conditions with a chance of morning showers in White Horse, Teslin, and Atlin should clear out by the afternoon. Haines Junction and the KLR seeing a mix of sun and cloud, high of 16. Tonight, a few clouds region-wide except Haines Junction and the KLR, low of 6. And tomorrow, a mix of sun and cloud early for Atlin, Haines Junction, and the KLR. White Horse and Teslin cloudy with a chance of showers and a risk of thunderstorm in White Horse, high of 18. Taking a look across the territory and beyond at your current conditions right now. In Old Crow, it's 20, Dawson cloudy 11, Mayo 12, Faro light rain and 10, CarMax 11, Beaver Creek cloudy and 9, Burwash sunny and 8, Haines Junction 11, Teslin light rain and 8, Watson Lake cloudy and 10, Inuvik smoky and 20, and at the White Horse Airport, it is cloudy and 10. Wave California is next.
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my head what I meant to say. This conversation isn't headed that way. I got a bad connection between my mind and my mouth.

0: 96.1 The Rush. Morning Brew. 918 right now. Still a little bit cloudy here in downtown Whitehorse. Sitting around 10 degrees. 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Serving up your comfort food favorites every day, 7 a.m. to 8 p.m. And, of course, you can order online at rickysrestaurants.ca. And have you ever heard something get too much hype and then you actually become less interested in that thing? Christopher Nolan, you know, the guy behind the Batman movies, Oppenheimer and all that. He's got Odyssey coming out in a couple weeks, his new movie, doing the epic Greek play or book or whatever. And critics are going crazy for it. They have seen it. They say it's one of the best films they've ever seen. So on and so forth. But it makes me sit here and wonder, okay, I'm going to wait for it, which is weird because normally when you hear buzz, you hear everyone going crazy for something that makes you want to see it. But sometimes the hype gets so big that it feels impossible for the thing they're talking about to live up to it. I'm a thorough believer that the best way to experience things are accidentally with no expectations. Like walking into a movie that you know a little bit about, but then you walk out thinking it was amazing or terrible. Best way to do it. What's something that was so hyped that you kind of weren't interested in it? 867-667-7891. Like Game of Thrones? Didn't watch that show until it finished. So stuff like that. On the way next, it's One Republic. Good Life. Morning Brew.
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0: 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Fallout Boy Sugar. We're going down. Coming up next, your road report brought to you by Territorial Auto Parts.
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0: 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North Cannell Road is now open, although a reminder, there are weight and speed restrictions when crossing bridges on the road. These include a weight limit of 48,000 kilograms, no overweight permits, 30 kilometer per hour speed limit on all bridges, and some bridges have lower speed limits. 10 kilometer limit on Caribou Creek Bridge, that's kilometer 323. 5 kilometer limit on Boulder Creek Bridge, kilometer 387. McMillan River Bridge 1, kilometer 413. And near Tennis Creek Bridge, which is kilometer 237. Additionally, there are weight restrictions in effect for the entire length of the North Cannell Road, with a limit of 75% legal axle loading in place. You still got work going on here in Whitehorse on 4th with that asphalt overlay going down, so plan accordingly with that. And other advisories to be aware of: road closed, Highway 5, the Dempster, that's the Dempster Highway, northbound near roadway marker 464. The Peel River Ferry is currently out of service after cable broke, so check 511 for updates. NWT crews are working on it. Traffic hazard, Highway 1, Alaska Highway, both directions, roadway marker 1456 near Ibex Valley, be prepared to stop. Traffic hazard, Highway 1, Alaska Highway, both directions near roadway marker 1324 between Jake's Corner and Little Teslin Lake. Loose gravel there. And a traffic alert, Highway 4, Robert Campbell Highway near Ross River from roadway marker 350 to 350. Rough shoulder, no passing, and weight restriction. Construction is active across the territory. When you see the cones, slow down and obey the direction of the construction crews. Road construction on Highway 1, that's the Alaska Highway, both directions, roadway marker 1130 to 1136 near Swift River, be prepared to stop. Bridge construction on Highway 6, that's the Cannell, both directions near Evelyn Creek Bridge, kilometer 44. And bridge construction, Highway 6, Cannell Road, both directions near at Murphy Creek Bridge, kilometer 30. And bridge maintenance operations, Highway 1, the Alaska Highway at Slims River Bridge, that's kilometer 1648. BST operations, Highway 2, right now on the North Klondike from roadway marker 48 to 58, so be prepared to stop for that as well. Top of the World Highway border crossing is open, the George Black Ferry is open, the Pelly Barge and Ross River is open, and the North Cannell Road is open, but be aware, road conditions are rough. For the latest info on ferry service and road conditions, you can call 511 or go to 511yukon.ca. More of today's best on the way. Marshmallow and Jelly Roll are next on the Morning Brew.
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7: 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Chocolate voice? 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The most handsome man in the Yukon, winner of 6 Grammys, Eddie Van Halen's guitar teacher. Wait. Unbelievable. 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

0: 96.1 The Rush. It's the Morning Brew. Hanging out with Patrick Viss. 9:47 right now. Getting ready to head on out. Hand things off to this fella, Ryan. Flying Ryan in the studio. How's Ryan today, buddy?
1: I'm great. I just about blew my eardrums there.
0: You did.
1: You witnessed it. I'm still getting over it. My ears are ringing. Sometimes technical difficulties do happen here.
0: So a lesson you can learn from your very own Flying Ryan there is before you hit play on something or plug in a pair of headphones, maybe check your volume.

0: 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Make sure that volume isn't going all the way up to 11 as they do in Spinal Tap.
1: Make sure your cables are all connected.
2: I'll be okay, I promise.
0: Yeah.
2: Hello? Pardon? Hello?
0: Little palpitations going on still there?
2: Yeah, we'll be all right.
0: Are you the type who gets scared easily, Ryan? Like startled easily, I should say?
1: When I was younger, no. And all of a sudden, like, it switched overnight, and yes, I'm an easily startled fellow.
0: Like, even, like, in my house, like, I've lived with my other half for going on almost 5 years now.
1: Okay.
0: And she still scares me all the time. And she's not doing it on purpose. Like, I'm just, you know, in the kitchen chopping some onions or whatever.
1: And you're never that far apart.
0: No, it's a condo. So she'll walk into the kitchen, and I'm just like, ah! And meanwhile, she looks at me. She's like, I live here.
1: Honey, I've been here. I've been here the whole time.
0: I live with you.
1: We were just
0: shouldn't be surprised anymore.
1: We were just speaking 30 seconds ago.
0: Yeah, but, you know, that's just me.
1: You know what I don't like is nowadays it's like a popular trend. People love to like scare their significant other.
0: Oh, yeah, I don't like that either. Yeah.
1: And record it. And that's often what I say to my partner. Whenever she does like to scare me, I'll say, listen, unless you're going to actually record it and make money, stop. Because you're the only one benefiting from this.
0: So
1: either way, I hate the whole trend to begin with. So just don't do it.
0: If you're going
1: to
0: scare Ryan or prank Ryan, make sure you're doing it for your socials. And then make sure while you're scaring him, you say like, share, and subscribe.
1: Listen, my friend, Nona is in the building. We have Station always playing here. So be careful what you say.
0: So, you know. You just learned.
1: Social media person
0: Ryan,
1: will be scared.
0: Next time Ryan is on location, he's easily startled.
1: No, stop it. Stop
0: I'm just kidding. So am I, man. This is a double-edged sword.
1: Yes, exactly.
0: Coming up next, we got some Ariana Grande, the new stuff from her. Clean Bandit as well. But The Weeknd is next on The Morning Brew.
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0: 10 o'clock on a Wednesday morning. It's the Midday Grind. Ryan Peugeot with you now here. CKRW 96.1. The Rush. Mostly cloudy, 10 degrees at the Whitehorse Airport. More local weather on the way very shortly, but it's time now for your 10 o'clock Canadian Press News Update.
1: Now this update from the Canadian Press. Canada has announced an $800 million contract with a Norwegian company to acquire Joint Strike Missiles for future Royal Canadian Air Force fighter jets. He also recently announced a procurement plan for 12 submarines for the Navy. The German-Norwegian bid narrowly beat South Korea's, but Carney says he's already in talks with Seoul about cooperating with the issues around AI. U.S. President Donald Trump says negotiations with Iran can continue, but he believes it's a waste of time. Rogers Sports and Media is shutting down six of its radio stations, including its Sportsnet stations in Vancouver and Calgary. The U.S. has approved an emergency rescue to import Marineland's whales and dolphins, the last such captive animals, in Canada. And Canada's R. Scott Gemmell has earned an Emmy nomination for the Best Drama Series as creator of The Pitt. Toronto's Brittany Allen is also up for an Emmy for Best Guest Actress in a Drama Series for her role on the show. Its sophomore season led all nominees with 25 nominations. From the Canadian Press, I'm Hannah Stoles.
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1: 16. Tonight, mainly cloudy with a slight chance of early evening showers and a low of 10 degrees. And tomorrow, rain beginning in the morning with a high of 14. For Whitehorse, Teslin, Atlin, Haines Junction, and the KLR today, cloudy conditions with a chance of morning showers in Whitehorse, Teslin, and Atlin, clearing by the afternoon. Haines Junction and the KLR will see a mix of sun and cloud and a high of 16. Tonight, a few clouds region-wide except for Haines Junction and the KLR, which will turn cloudy with a low of 6 degrees. Tomorrow, a mix of sun and cloud early for Teslin, for Atlin, Haines Junction and the KLR before turning cloudy. A chance of late afternoon showers region-wide with a risk of thunderstorm in Whitehorse and a high of 18. Taking a look across the territory at current conditions.

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0: Loud Luxury and Natalie Jane with Uh-Oh on 96.1 The Rush. Hanging out here on the Midday Grind. Ryan Pigeau with you. It's just after 10:15 a.m. on the clock. And this hour of Midday Music is brought to you by Meadow Lakes Golf Club. 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I got Lady Gaga, Nelly Furtado, and Shawn Mendes. That's your three-pack on the way next on the Midday Grind.
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Alex Warren with Ordinary on 96.1 The Rush. Just after 10:30 a.m. on the clock. Mostly cloudy. 11 degrees at the White Horse Airport in that time and temp. 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

the latest on water conditions every Monday with the River Report. In the 10 a.m. hour of the Midday Grind, Ryan will speak to the team at the Tatsuncini Yukon to find out about current river conditions and what to expect out on the water. The River Report, only on 96.1 The Rush.

way too long checking my tongue in the mirror and bending over backwards just to try to see it clearer. But my breath fogged up the glass, and so I drew.

0: 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Yes, that's right. It's time to spin the wheel.
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0: 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There we are. Here we have it. Your Wheel of Wonder question today. What was the first music video ever played on MTV when it launched in 1981? What was the first music video ever played on MTV when it launched in 1981? Call me or text me 867-667-7891. The first person that gets through with that correct answer is today's winner of that $10 gift card to Big Bear Eatery and Tap House. 11 o'clock just around the corner on the Midday Grind. 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

0: A new report says the average rent price in Canada has fallen over 4% in June compared to last year. A second out-of-control wildfire has triggered an evacuation order near Boston Bar, BC. And far-right
1: Canadian Press News Update.
0: Now this update from the Canadian Press. It's been a full few days at the CEO at a tough time as the country's largest carrier undergoes a major fleet expansion and deals with fallout from soaring jet fuel costs and diminished travel to the U.S. A new report says the average rent price in Canada has fallen over 4% in June compared to last year. A second out-of-control wildfire has triggered an evacuation.
1: Ironman Canada.
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0: 6. Tomorrow, a mix of sun and cloud early for Atlin, Haines Junction, and the KLR before turning cloudy. A chance of late afternoon showers region-wide with a risk of thunderstorm in Whitehorse and a high of 18. Taking another look across the territory at current conditions, Old Crow is 21, light rain and 12 in Dawson and Mayo. Faro, light rain and 11 degrees. CarMax is also 11, mostly cloudy and 11 in Beaver Creek. Burwash is mostly cloudy and 10 degrees, still the warm spot there. And back here at the Whitehorse Airport, mostly cloudy and 11 degrees. Paul Russell, Lil Boo Thing, that's on the way next. A little Taylor Swift in there as well, right here on the Midday Grind.
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0: Kelvin, Dawson, and Mayo. Faro, light rain and 11 degrees. CarMax is also 11 degrees, still the warm spot there. And back here at the White Horse Airport, mostly cloudy and 11 degrees. Paul Russell, little boo thing, that's on the way next. A little Taylor Swift in there as well, right here on the Midday Grind.
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0: 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Hanging out on the midday grind with your buddy Ryan Peugeot. It is just after 11:15 a.m. and this hour of midday music is brought to you by Compadre's Burritos. Rolling the best tacos and burritos in the Yukon since 2007, with ingredients all made in-house, from the guac to the salsa, even the hot sauce. 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
3: 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No, what is going on here? Wait, this doesn't sound right. 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Nailed it.

0: slowly making our way through the 11 o'clock hour here on the Midday Grind on CKRW 96.1 The Rush. Hanging out around 11:30 a.m. on the clock, which means it's time now for your 11:30 Canadian Press News Update.
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0: 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Hanging out around 11:30 a.m. on the clock, which means it's time now for your 11:30 Canadian Press News Update. 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
0: 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Hanging out around 11:30 a.m. on the clock, which means it's time now for your 11:30 Canadian Press News Update, brought to you by
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3: NATO summit in Turkey, with defense being one of the major topics. Prime Minister Mark Carney announced an $800 million missile contract, and U.S. President Donald Trump agreed to give a license to Ukraine to manufacture Patriot air defense systems. Experts say Scandinavian Airlines head Ango van der Werf will be taking over as Air Canada's... A new report says the average rent price in Canada has fallen over 4% in June compared to last year. A second out-of-control wildfire has triggered an evacuation order near Boston Bar, B.C. And far-right leader Marine Le Pen has decided to run for the presidency of France, the EU's largest nation, for a fourth time after being found guilty at the NATO summit in Turkey, with defense being one of the major topics. Prime Minister Mark Carney announced an $800 million missile contract, and U.S. President Donald Trump agreed to give a license to Ukraine to manufacture Patriot air defense systems. Action and deals with fallout from soaring jet fuel costs and diminished travel to the U.S. A new report says the average rent price in Canada has fallen over 4% in June compared to last year. A second out-of-control wildfire has triggered an evacuation order near Boston Bar, B.C. And far-right leader Marine Le Pen has public funds. From the Canadian Press, I'm Hannah Stoles.
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3: And far-right leader Marine Le Pen has decided to run for the presidency of France, evacuation order near Boston Bar, B.C. And far-right leader Marine Le Pen

0: 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From the Canadian Press, I'm Hannah Stolz.
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1: a low of 6 degrees. And tomorrow, increasing cloudiness with a chance of late afternoon showers and a risk of thunderstorm with a high needed by Environment Canada.
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0: 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GMP is open for takeout lunch Monday to Saturday. Order ahead and
1: a low of 6 degrees. And tomorrow, increasing cloudiness with a chance of late afternoon showers and a risk of thunderstorm with a high of 16.

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0: 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This must be fake. 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

0: p.m. on your midday grind. Mostly cloudy, 13 degrees at the White Horse Airport. 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
2: From the National Newsroom of the Canadian Press, I'm Naira Ahmed. The United States has launched deadly strikes on Iran after alleging it attacked three ships in the Strait of Hormuz.

0: Iran. There are ships that are going very close to the shores of Oman. The Iranians, Iran has apparently retaliated with missile fire targeting both Bahrain and Kuwait. All this is coming. We're trying to avoid being under the control of Iran. There are ships that are going very close to the shores of Oman. The Iranians have insisted that ships must obey its commands and are saying that they will start charging fees on ships moving through that waterway in the next little bit. That's something that's opposed by both the Gulf Arab states and the United States. The Strait of Hormuz has been considered an international waterway for decades.
1: President Donald Trump was asked at the NATO summit today about the status of the ceasefire with Iran. Trump responded by saying, quote, "I think it's over," and added that while U.S. representatives can continue negotiations, he

0: Texas. President Donald Trump was asked at the NATO summit today about the status of the ceasefire with Iran. Trump responded by saying, quote, "I think it's over," and added that while U.S. representatives can continue negotiations, he and Indian crime syndicates allegedly responsible for drug running, extortions, kidnappings, murders, and the assassination of Sikh leader Hardeep Singh Nijjar.
1: National criminal proxies shouldn't be understated. John Kennedy, The Canadian Press.
0: This is the Canadian Press. In sports, the 2026 World Cup is now down to 8 teams. The quarterfinal round kicks off tomorrow with France playing Morocco in Foxborough, Massachusetts. The visiting Toronto Blue Jays erupted for 9 runs and 13 hits last night as they crushed the San Francisco. Iran has launched retaliatory strikes on Bahrain and Kuwait, which house U.S. military forces. Abortions, kidnappings, murders, and the assassination of Sikh leader Hardeep Singh Nijjar.
1: National criminal proxies shouldn't be understated. John Kennedy, The Canadian Press.
0: This is The Canadian Press. In sports, the 2026 World Cup is now down to 8 teams. The quarterfinal round kicks off tomorrow with France playing Morocco in Foxborough, Massachusetts. The visiting Toronto Blue Jays erupted for 9 runs and 13 hits last night as they crushed the San Francisco Giants 9-0. There are 3 games in the WNBA tonight, including one in Toronto where the Tempo hosts Golden State, and the 7-9 Ottawa Blackjacks host the

0: Brush the San Francisco Giants tonight.
1: Wrong.
0: There are three games in the WNBA tonight, including one in Toronto, where the Tempo hosts Golden State, and the 7-9 Ottawa Blackjacks host the 7-8 Montreal.
2: Fort Dawson, Mayo, Pelly, CarMax, Faro, and Ross River today. Showers and periods of rain across the region. 10. And tomorrow, rain beginning in the morning and a high of 14. For Whitehorse, Teslin, Atlin, Haines Junction, and the KLR today, cloudy conditions.

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The Rush. 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Weather permitting, it should be all right for now, and they're only there for another 40 minutes. So head on down to LePage Park. We're in our 30th anniversary season. Bring the little ones for kid-focused shows today, Wednesdays at noon, and don't miss, there's an extra... afternoon, just after 12:15 p.m. on the clock, and there's only 3 days left. Summer in Whitehorse is here, so is a Yukon tradition. Music, Yukon's Arts in the Park. It's back for its 30th anniversary season, but only until July 10th. That is this Friday. 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

previous election, only 5 of 11 councillors were elected. The other 5, plus the commissioner, were appointed by the federal government. Back in 1898, the entire 11, including the commissioner. Now in 1909, the Yukon was making political gains with its wholly elected council, but the commissioner still would introduce legislation and retain the power of veto over any bills introduced by the elected councillors. Still, this council was taking on the trappings of a real legislative assembly. Willard L. Phelps, councillor and businessman from Whitehorse, was elected government leader.

0: The models from Avalanche Heat Pumps operate to minus 35. They work so well that the government is helping pay for them.
1: Wow, they really save up to 50% on heating?
0: Yes, and rebates are up to $24,000, which could mean a free heat pump.
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It is time now for our Skills Canada Yukon Local Artist Spotlight. That is right. It's time to shine yet another spotlight on yet another local legend. Today's featured artist is Barbara Chamberlain. Barbara Chamberlain is a celebrated white horse from classic rock, pop, folk, and country blues. She has released multiple albums, and her song Highway of Heartache was a country chart top 100 hit and was featured on CMT. Chamberlain plays multiple instruments, including the piano, guitar, flute, and saxophone. She's also been involved in the founding of Music Yukon.

0: Raven Lanae with Love Me Not on 96.1 The Rush. Hang another spotlight on yet another local legend. Today's featured artist is Barbara Chamberlain. Barbara Chamberlain is a celebrated Whitehorse-based musician, composer, and conductor who's been a major figure in the Yukon music community in the founding of Music Yukon and Yukon Wimong on Yukon Time, right here on 96.1 The Rush.
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If I had to-

That is Cascade and Dragonhead bringing us here into the 1 p.m. hour with Fire in Your New Shoes, hanging out on the midday grind.

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1: Attacked three ships in the Strait of Hormuz. 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

0: From the National Newsroom of the Canadian Press, I'm Naira.
1: With missile fire targeting both Bahrain and Kuwait. All this is coming as this interim deal between Iran and the United States is being shaken again. These strikes

0: suspects around the world, with three of them in Canada, and it was all in connection to offenses.
1: It's coming as this interim deal between Iran and the United States is being shaken again. These strikes on ships in the Strait of Hormuz, the narrow mouth of the Persian Gulf, through which about in the next little bit. That's something that's opposed by both the Gulf Arab states and the United States. The Strait of Hormuz has been considered an international waterway for decades. Now, Iran has said that it did suffer attacks. It's reported explosions in the southern part of the country. The U.S. Military Central Command says over 80 targets were hit in its...
2: and has launched retaliatory strikes on Bahrain and Kuwait, which house U.S. military forces. President Donald Trump was asked at the NATO summit today about the status of the ceasefire with Iran. Trump responded by saying, quote, "I think it's over," and added that while U.S. representatives can continue negotiations, he thinks they'll be wasting their time. Meanwhile, NATO countries are bolstering their own assassination of Sikh leader Hardeep Singh Nijjar in British Columbia.
0: The U.S. Justice Department announced the arrests of 24 suspects around the world, with three of them in Canada, and it was all in connection to offenses by India-based organized crime groups, including...
2: This is the Canadian Press. In sports, the 2026 World Cup is now down to 8 teams. The quarterfinal round kicks off tomorrow with France playing Morocco in Foxborough, Massachusetts. The visiting Toronto Blue Jays erupted for 9. Ottawa visits Quebec Supra in Laval, and Hamilton Forge.

0: World Cup is now down to 8 teams. The quarterfinal round kicks off tomorrow with France playing Morocco in Foxborough, Massachusetts. The visiting Toronto Blue Jays erupted for 9. 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
1: 10 degrees, and tomorrow mainly cloudy region-wide with a chance of morning showers in Mayo, with showers developing later in the morning or afternoon for Dawson, Faro, and Ross River, and a risk of thunderstorm in Carmax and Pelly with a high of 21. For Watson Lake today, mainly cloudy with a chance of showers and a high of 16. Tonight, mainly cloudy with a slight chance of early evening

current conditions, Old Crow is 24 degrees, light rain and 12 in Dawson and in Mayo. Faro is mostly cloudy and 11. The tunes in this hour, Espresso is up next right here on 96.1. The Rush. Faro in Ross River today. Showers and periods of rain across the region with a risk of thunderstorm developing this afternoon. Mainly cloudy in Carmacks, Pelly, and Dawson, and cloudy elsewhere with a high of 18. Tonight, cloudy. Tonight, mainly cloudy with a slight chance of early evening showers and a low of 10. And tomorrow, rain beginning in the morning and a high of 14. For Whitehorse, Teslin, Atlin, Haines Junction, and the KLR today, cloudy conditions with a chance of showers in Whitehorse, Teslin, and Atlin, Dawson, and in Mayo. Faro is mostly cloudy and 11. The tunes in this hour, Espresso, is up next right here on 96.1. 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

Costa Thing, it's Jennifer Lopez on 96.1 The Rush, the Midday Grind. Ryan Peugeot hanging with you here just after 1:15 p.m. on the clock. And hey, are you looking

Cost a Thing. It's Jennifer Lopez on 96.1 The Rush, the Midday Grind. Ryan Peugeot hanging with you here just after 1:15 p.m. on the clock. And hey, are you looking to add a little bit of mad with the family? There is something for everyone. Entry is free. No registrations required. Just bring your energy, drop on by, and discover the pure joy of circus arts right here in our community. That's

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3: 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Looking forward to getting back in studio a little later so we can hang with you. Great guest joining us too, Howie Durow from the Backstreet Boys. 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

0: 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The Midday Grind, Ryan Peugeot with you here just after 1:30 p.m. on the clock. It is mostly cloudy and 13 degrees now at the White Horse Airport. 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Extra materials are provided and coffee and tea will be available. Come for a quick visit or stay a while so you don't miss out. The Kwanlin Dunn Cultural Center is open to the public Monday to Saturday, 9 a.m. to 5 p.m. Visit KwanlinDunnCulturalCenter.com or visit their Facebook page for all of your up-to-date information on exhibits and workshops happening this season. Sean Desmond, Jamie Fine, Body. That is the song that is up next right here on 96.1, The Rush.
1: Hello, UConn. Chelsea here from The Brick. Quick question. 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

You just heard SZA and Doja Cat with Kill Bill right here on the Midday Grind, CKRW 96.1, The Rush. Ryan Peugeot hanging with you in the 45 p.m. on the clock. An adventure is calling, Yukon. It's a summer outdoor tradition. Packing up the truck, heading out to your favorite fishing hole, or climbing a tree stand to really connect with the land. It all starts with being prepared. 2026-27 hunting and fishing licenses are available, and getting yours is easier than ever. 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

And tomorrow, a mix of sun and cloud early for Atlin, Haines Junction, and the KLR before turning cloudy. A chance of late afternoon showers region-wide with a risk of thunderstorm degrees, light rain, and 12 degrees in Dawson and in Mayo. Faro is mostly cloudy and 12 degrees, 13 degrees in Carmax, mostly cloudy and 13 in Beaver Creek and in Burwash. Haines Junction is 14 degrees, light rain, and 8 degrees in Teslin. That is the cold spot. Watson Lake is 11 degrees. Inuvik, smoke and 25. And back here at the White Horse Airport, mostly cloudy and 13. It's Charlie XCX kicking things off in this hour. Boom Clap is on the way next on the Midday Grind.

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a.m. hour on this Wednesday afternoon on CKRW 96.1, The Rush. Ryan Peugeot with you here. It's the midday grind, just after 2:30 p.m. on the clock. Mostly cloudy and 13 degrees at the Whitehorse Airport. That time and temperature brought cheese. Mini panzerotti with gooey mozzarella and zesty tomato. Crispy ravioli and baked mozza triangles. 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Mostly cloudy and 13 degrees at the Whitehorse Airport. That time and temperature brought cheese. 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

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I got Alex Warren up next with Fever Dream, and stick around because it's Wednesday, which means your 2:45 refresher break is coming up soon. Faith Star will join me, and we will give away two

Francesco Yates, Better to Be Loved, right here on 96.1 The Rush. Ryan Peugeot with you here on a kind of dreary-looking Wednesday afternoon, hanging out in studio with my friend, the one and only, the always wonderful,

0: Here we are. Let me make sure I play the ad first, okay? It's been a second. I was on a 2-week vacation. We're gonna slow that down nice and quiet. Faith and I will be right back.
1: Old. 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
2: Honestly, it's taken me a minute to adjust. I broke the mic a second ago. But we have drinks in here, Ryan.
0: Yes.
2: Like good ones.
0: We're here to sip on some cool drinks. I've got this blackberry passion fruit refresher, which I'm very excited to drink again. We've had it in the past. What do you have over there, my friend?
2: Oh, I have my personality in a cup. I have the cloud coffee from McCafe, and it's got that delicious cold foam on top. It's exactly what I need right now to bring me back to life.
0: Perfect. Yeah. This one is a powerful flavor, like blackberry passion fruit.
2: Oh, yeah.
0: It hits you, and I haven't had much to eat today, and it's getting my jaw right in that like sour area.
2: Yeah,
0: very strong and very flavorful.
2: Love that.
0: Speaking of strong and flavorful things, what a segue.
2: I need right now to bring me back to life.
0: Perfect.
2: Yeah.
0: This one is a powerful flavor, like blackberry passion fruit.
2: Oh, yeah.
0: It hits you, and I haven't had much to eat today, and it's getting my jaw right in that like sour area. Very strong and very flavorful.
2: Love
0: Speaking of strong and flavorful things, what a segue. Here's my question. I need to call
2: hot sauce. Like I would carry that in my purse with me if needed. I actually have in the past.
0: I was gonna say, how have you not done that?
2: I have multiple times. People judge me for it, but I cannot do bland food. I need a little kick in anything I'm eating.
0: Yes.
2: So what about you?
0: Okay, so there was so many options I was thinking of. I could go with the really boring
2: Speaking of
0: strong and flavorful things, what a segue. Here's my question. I need to call
2: hot sauce. Like I would carry that in my purse with me if needed. I actually have in the past.
0: I was gonna say, how have you not done that?
2: I have multiple times. People judge me for it, but I cannot do bland food. I need a little kick in anything I'm eating.
0: Yes.
2: So what about you?
0: Okay, so there was so many options I was thinking of. I could go with the really boring salt because I like putting salt. Just like the commercial says, I put that bleep
2: on everything. Yeah, that's my mom. My mom loves her Franks, and I love my Cholula. I mean, our fridge in Ontario is like just hot sauce galore.
0: Love it.
2: You know?
0: Love it.
2: I'm wondering if there are any Yukoners that really enjoy spicy food like us, or if there's something else they like. So give us a call.
0: Give us a call. Let us know. You can always text this too if you're feeling shy. We've given this away through the text line, but there's no game here. You just need to call 867-667-7891. I will pick up the first call that I see. I want to know what your thing is. Is it Parmesan cheese?
2: Oh, yeah. Okay, I have another question for you. Do you eat popcorn often?
0: A little bit.
2: Okay, when I eat popcorn, I'm always putting Parm flake on top. So, yeah, that's my thing.
0: We do have a caller.
2: Sweet.
0: Caller, get on the line here. What is going on? Who's calling today?
3: Hey, can you do me a big favor? I think I missed the thing to like call in for Trader Time.
0: Sure, what's up?
2: We'll give you the Trader Time number, but we want to know what your favorite condiment on food is.
3: My favorite condiment on food?
0: Yeah. What do you like? What kind of spice do you like? You're live on the air right now, my friend.
2: Yes,
3: no,
2: you are.
3: You know what? You know what? Face, and I don't know the buddy's name. What's your name, buddy?
0: I'm Buddy.
2: Buddy's Buddy.
0: I don't know,
3: but condiments were only invented.
1: Ice cold. With so many dreamy new flavors to pick from, which one will you try first?
0: What kind of spice do you like? You're live on the air right now, my friend.
2: Yes,
3: you are. You know what? You know what? Face, and I don't know the buddy's name. What's your name, buddy?
0: I'm Buddy.
2: Buddy's Buddy.
0: I don't know,
3: but condiments were only invented in the old days because food was crappy tasting.
0: Fair enough, because we're living out of the car, eating out of the cooler for 2 weeks.
2: Planned.
0: I needed some salt and pepper, a little garlic parm mix. Bagel seasoning. People like to throw that on there. What's your name? Who's calling today?
4: It's Calvin.
0: Calvin, all right, hang out on the line. I'm going to get you the Trader Time number as well because you still have...
4: Okay, sweet, sweet.
0: Yeah, anyway, we'll
3: get you... What condiment did I win today then?
2: Well, you...
0: Calvin, you actually won 2 Franks. I've got this blackberry passion fruit refresher, which I'm very excited to drink again. We've had it in the past to call in and shoot the breeze with us, but I'm going to ask you right now, what is a spice, a condiment, a flavor that you just cannot live without. Something that you can put on any food.
2: Cholula hot sauce.
0: Oh, you got
2: it. Sponsored by Cholula, but Cholula hot sauce. Like, I would carry that in my purse with me if needed. I actually have in the past.
0: I was going to say, how have you not done that?
2: I have multiple times. People judge me for it, but I cannot. Mom loves her Franks, and I love my Cholula. I mean, our fridge in Ontario is like just hot sauce galore.
0: Love it.
2: You know?
0: Love it.
2: I'm wondering if there are any Yukoners that really enjoy spicy food like us, or if there's something else they like. So give us a call.
0: Let us know. You can always text us too if you're feeling shy. We've given this away through the text line, but there's no game here. You just need to call 867-667-78. Parmesan cheese.
2: Oh yeah. Okay. Can I have another question for you? Do you eat popcorn often?
0: A little bit.
2: Okay. When I eat popcorn, I

0: I'm always putting parm on and oregano, so I call it my pasta popcorn, which is a little weird, but and I put a little chili flake on top, so yeah, that's my thing.
1: Now we do have a caller. Sweet. Caller, get on the line here. What is going on? Who's calling today?
2: Hey, can you do me a big favor? I think I missed the thing to, like, call in for Trader Talk.
1: Sure, look, Feisty, like, you're live on the air right now, my friend.
0: Yes, no, you are.
2: You know what? You know what? Face, and I don't know the buddy's name. What's your name, buddy?
1: I'm Buddy.
0: Buddy's Buddy.
2: I don't know, but condiments were only invented in the old days because food was crappy tasting.
1: Fair enough.
2: You know what I mean? I'm trying to, just, like...
0: Understood. Well, you know what?
2: If you cook your food good enough, I would have to say seasoning salt is good enough go-to.
1: Seasoning salt is great. That's kind of where I was going from the beginning. I just came back from a road trip, and I needed to bring the salt and pepper with me because we're living out of the car, eating out of the cooler for 2 weeks.
0: Planned.
2: I
0: needed
2: space, and I don't know the buddy's name. What's your name, buddy?
1: I'm Buddy.
0: Buddy's Buddy.

0: ability to achieve their Special Olympics.
1: This ad is funded by the Government of Canada.
2: From the National Newsroom of the Canadian Press, I'm Jason White. Prime Minister Mark Carney is making the first visit to Saudi Arabia by a sitting Canadian Prime Minister in 26 years. Carney's looking for economic partnerships with a strategically important country that has a notorious human rights record. Mark Carney says member countries are boosting their militaries because of U.S. President Donald Trump's argument on defense spending.
3: As part of the

0: point I made to President Trump when we spoke a few days ago, is that it's not just he's winning the argument, he's won the argument. Countries recognize that they need to take more responsibility, see the direct threats.
1: Trump's long argued the U.S. was carrying more than its fair share of NATO's defense spending burden. Police have arrested a suspect in several violent confrontations at Vancouver's President Donald Trump's argument on defense spending.
0: That's part of the point I made to President Trump when we spoke a few days ago, is that it's not

0: official bilingual status of the company and all of the noise around Rousseau's performance. Or that performance.
1: Vanderwerf will take over Air Canada's top job by the end of January. Actor Michael J. Fox and the Pitt creator R. Scott Gimple.

0: 96.1, The Rush, 3 o'clock, you're on.
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2: got you covered. Hi, I'm Dean. I've been a Special Olympics sports volunteer for the past couple of years. I wasn't ready for the incredible impact Special Olympics would have on me. Each week, I get to help athletes with an intellectual disability achieve their
3: From the National Newsroom of the Canadian Press, I'm Jason White. Prime Minister Mark Carney is making the first visit to Saudi Arabia by a sitting Canadian Prime Minister in 26 years. Carney's looking for economic partnerships with a strategically important country that has a notorious human rights record. Human Rights Watch points to a recent surge of executions. The group says Saudi Arabian authorities harshly repress any dissent. At the NATO Leaders Summit, Prime Minister Mark Carney says member countries are boosting their militaries because of U.S. President Donald Trump's argument on defense spending.
4: That's part of the point I made to President Trump when we spoke a few days ago, is that it's not just he's winning the argument, he's won the argument. Countries recognize that they need to take more responsibility, see the direct threats.
3: Trump's long argued the U.S. was carrying more than its fair share of NATO's defense spending burden. Police have arrested a suspect in several violent confrontations at Vancouver's pedestrian and confrontational behavior. Some of Canada's last captive whales and dolphins could soon be off to SeaWorld. The U.S. has approved an emergency rescue plan to import the animals from a shuttered Niagara Falls, Ontario tourist attraction. Marineland's whales are set to go to a total of 5 marine parks that also include Chicago's Shedd Aquarium. Air Canada has named Scandinavian Airlines head Anko Vanderwerf as its next chief executive. The current CEO, Michael Russo's repeated failure to speak French publicly has drawn serious backlash. HEC Montreal Professor Emeritus Jacques Waugh says the fact Vanderwerf speaks French and English, along with other languages, is crucial.
5: Because of the official bilingual status of the company and all of the noise around Russo's performance. Or that performance.
3: Vanderwerf will take over Air Canada's top job by the end of January. Actor Michael J. Fox and the Pitt creator R. Scott Gemmell are among Canadians nominated at this year's Emmys.
6: Nominated for Best Guest Actor in a Comedy Series.
7: And so it begins.
6: Gemmell earned a nod for Best Drama Series as the driving force behind The Pitt, the HBO Max series about healthcare workers' grueling shifts in a fictional Pittsburgh hospital emergency room. Toronto's Brittany Allen is also up for Best Guest Actress in a Drama Series for her role in The Pitt. Meanwhile, Hamilton's Martin Short continues his Emmy streak, picking up a fifth nod in a row for his role on Only Murders in the Building. Brenda Molina Navidad, The Canadian Press.
3: This is the Canadian Press. In sports, the Toronto Blue

0: Behind the Pit, the HBO Max series about healthcare workers' grueling shifts in a fictional Pittsburgh hospital emergency room. Toronto's Brittany Allen is also up for Best Guest Actress in a Drama Series for her role in The Pit. Meanwhile, Hamilton's Martin Short continues his Emmy streak, picking up a fifth nod in a row for his role on Only Murders in the Building. Brenda Molina Navidad, The Canadian Press.
1: This is The Canadian Press. In sports, the Toronto Blue Jays are on the field in Sanderson. The 6'8", 230-pound veteran appeared in 43 games with Utah, Memphis, and Minnesota last season. In the WNBA, the Toronto Tempo welcomed the Golden State Valkyries. The expansion Tempo entered the contest with a 9-11 record. The Chicago Blackhawks say star forward Connor Bedard will miss 4 months after surgery on his left shoulder. He was hurt last week practicing in Vancouver. And FIFA President Gianni Infantino is being referred to Olympic ethics investigators for a possible breach of political neutrality. U.S. President Donald Trump lobbied FIFA, which then overturned the suspension of American forward Folarin Balogun. From the Canadian Press, I'm Jason White.
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2: Cloudy and 13 degrees in downtown Whitehorse. 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For Dawson, Mayo, Pelly, CarMax, Faro, and Ross River today, periods of rain across the region with the risk of thunderstorm this afternoon. High of 18 degrees. Cloudy tonight region-wide. Showers ending early for Dawson. Low of 10 degrees. And tomorrow, mainly cloudy. Chance of morning showers for Mayo. Chance of afternoon showers for the rest of the region and a high of 21 degrees. For Watson Lake today, mainly cloudy.

0: 96.1, The Rush, Ray, Where Is My Husband? Rapid fire question. If you do have a husband, where do you usually find him? If you ask yourself that question. The Rush, Ray, Where Is My Husband? Rapid fire question. If you do have a husband, where do you usually find him? If you ask yourself that question. In the garage, 9-1. Hanging out with Faith Star in your 3 o'clock music hour on your Rush Ride Home, which is brought to you by Hurlburt Enterprises. 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

0: up way 9-1. Hanging out with Faith Star in your 3 o'clock music hour on your rush ride home, which is brought to you by Hurlburt Enterprises. Lots of land in this territory. Some of it's not connected to any grid. 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The words Trader Time to the usual CKRW number, which is 667-7891. Your Wednesday Trader Time will get started in a few screeches of a cute baby fox today, because you know how much I love those. Time to get cute with your Humane Society Pet Report, brought to you by the Feed Store Pet Junction.
1: 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Some chirp, some purr, some neigh or moo, some...

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1: Water cooler's empty again. 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
2: Gosh, I miss having water delivery. 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
1: Can she do that on company time?
2: I get.
0: The Rush, Adam Broadway with Runaround. You are hanging out with Faith Star on time for your Wednesday Trader Time, brought to you by Cathway Water Resources.
1: Water cooler's empty again. 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
2: Gosh, I miss having water delivery. 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

corner of 4th and Elliott, 96.1. The Rush, Longo, Wainwright, and Craig Smart. So there you go. Hanging out with Faith Star, 3:49 exactly on that clock. 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

remind the Trader Time page, the audio from Trader Time is uploaded daily. So there you go. Hanging out with Faith Star, 3:49 exactly on that clock. Mostly cloudy and 13 degrees in downtown Whitehorse. 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
1: What can you get at Jackpot, Lotto, and Smoke, Aim? 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
2: From the National Newsroom of the Canadian Press, I'm Jason White. Prime Minister Mark Carney's in Saudi Arabia for the first visit there by a sitting Canadian with Canada in 2018, but bilateral relations have since thawed. One of four people rescued after the sinking of a BC

0: I'm Jason White. Prime Minister Mark Carney's in Saudi Arabia for the first visit there by a sitting Canadian with Canada in 2018, but bilateral relations have since thawed. One of four people rescued after the sinking of a BC fishing charter boat off Fish Columbia Review Board declined to grant a full discharge over concerns a lack of oversight could increase Schoenborn's risk of his psychotic disorder relapsing. Meta says Alberta will be home to its first artificial intelligence data center in
1: approximately $250 million annually in benefits for Albertans, including through royalties, taxes, levies, and fees.
0: Data centers have brought concerns around water and power usage. Meta says the 1 gigawatt data center will have its own natural gas power plant and will use a closed-loop cooling

0: as the country's largest carrier undergoes a major fleet expansion and deals with fallout from a public turning away from U.S. travel.
1: You need to have a CEO. Hey,
2: nobody doesn't like you.
0: That does not. Air Canada has named Scandinavian Airlines head Enko Vanderwerf as its next chief executive. Aviation expert Robert Kokonis says Vanderwerf's appointment comes as the country's largest carrier undergoes a major fleet expansion and deals with fallout from a public turning away from U.S. travel.
1: You need to have a CEO that can
0: guest. Justin Bieber is headed to the FIFA World Cup final. The Canadian pop superstar is set to perform during the tournament's first ever halftime show, July 19th. This is the Canadian Press. In sports, Dylan's comes as the country's largest carrier undergoes a major fleet expansion and deals with fallout from a public turning away from U.S. travel.
1: You need to have a CEO that can
0: guest. Justin Bieber is headed to the FIFA World Cup final. The Canadian pop superstar is set to perform during the tournament's first ever halftime show, July 19th. This is the Canadian Press. In sports, Dylan Cease pitched 8 last week in Vancouver. The recovery timeline could see Bedard return to the Blackhawks lineup in November. And Canada's Bianca Andreescu is getting a wildcard entry into the National Bank Open next month in Toronto. That's where she beat Serena Williams. Justin Bieber is headed to the FIFA World Cup final. The Canadian pop superstar is set to perform during the tournament's first ever halftime show, July 19th. This is the Canadian Press. In sports, Dylan Cease pitched 8 last week in Vancouver. The recovery timeline could see Bedard return to the Blackhawks lineup in November. And Canada's Bianca Andreescu is getting a wildcard entry into the National Bank Open next month in Toronto. That's where she beat Serena Williams in the final in 29th doubles competition because of a knee injury. From the Canadian Press, I'm Jason White.
3: Mostly cloudy and 13 degrees in downtown Whitehorse. Here is the rest of your rush weather provided by...

0: 96.1 The Rush. Four on that clock and your Canadian press news and sports is coming up next. 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
1: What can you get at Jackpot Lotto and Smoke, Amy? Come get what you're looking for at Jackpot Lotto and Smoke on the corner of 3rd Ave and Elliott.
2: From the National Newsroom of the Canadian Press, I'm Jason White. Prime Minister Mark Carney's in Saudi Arabia for the first visit there.

This is the Canadian Press. In sports, Dylan Cease pitched 8 no-hit innings this afternoon against the San Francisco Giants, helping the Toronto Blue Jays win the game 10-0. Chicago Blackhawks star forward Connor Bedard's expected to miss 4 months after surgery on his left shoulder. He was hurt while practicing last week in Vancouver. The recovery timeline could see Bedard return to the Blackhawks lineup in November. And Canada's Bianca Andreescu is getting a wildcard entry into the National Bank Open next month in Toronto. That's where she beat Serena Williams.

0: of a trailblazer than she already is.
1: Williams recently came out of retirement and played at Wimbledon, where she lost in first-round singles action before withdrawing from doubles competition because of a knee injury. From the Canadian Press, I'm Jason White.
2: Mostly cloudy and 13 degrees in downtown Whitehorse. Here is the rest of your rush weather provided by Environment Canada. Hours and a high of 16. A few clouds tonight, getting down to a low of 10 degrees. And tomorrow, rain in the morning and a high of 14. For southern Yukon today, cloudy across the region. Haines Junction and the KLR will see a mix of sun and cloud and a high of 16. A few clouds tonight region-wide, except for the Junction and KLR, low of 6. And tomorrow, a mix of sun and cloud early for Atlin, Haines Junction, and the KLR, cloudy in the afternoon. Chance of showers region-wide with the risk of thunderstorms in Whitehorse and a high of 18. Across the territory at the moment, Old Crow is at 26, Dawson, Mayo, and Faro at 12, CarMax at 13, Beaver Creek and Burwash at 14 degrees. Haines Junction at 15, Teslin light rain and 8, Watson Lake at 12, Inuvik partly cloudy and 26, and at the Whitehorse Airport, mostly cloudy and 13.
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whoever stole our sunshine here in the Yukon. Oh my gosh. Len, steal my sunshine on CKRW 96.1. The Rush. 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

0: a cloudy Wednesday on your rush ride home. I do hope you're having a great afternoon, though. Your 4 o'clock music hour is brought to you by KFC Whitehorse. 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Creamy jalapeño, some sunny things on your rush ride home. Your double shot. More details later, but another sunny thing right now. We're going to pretend that we're on a mountain somewhere, okay? It's Hikes and Bikes on 96.1 The Rush.
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follow speed restrictions, posted signs, and pilot vehicles. Construction on the Alaska Highway in both directions from marker 1130 to marker 1136 near Swift River. Be prepared to stop. Expect traffic delays with extremely dusty conditions. Bridge

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0: Your Wednesday double dose of Waybacks brought to you by Whitehorse McDonald's, your double shot in the to-do so. Congrats to today's qualifier. Lots of you knew the Go-Go's. However, Gail guessed the Go-Go's first. So, Gail, you're in the draw for Friday. We'll find out then if you won this week's two free extra value meals from Whitehorse McDonald's. Great work. Creeping up to five on your ride home with Faith Star, and it's time to see what's going on in the city of Whitehorse.
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